0: 405 Brook Street for caller smells melting plastic coming from the doorbell. No smoke visible.
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0: dispatching Ladder 4, Engine 8, Unit 1 to 405 Brook Street. Caller states an old doorbell is starting to smell like burning plastic. Again, fire alarm dispatching Ladder 4, Engine 8, Unit 1 to 405 Brook Street. For caller stating an old doorbell in the house is starting to smell like burning plastic. It crosses Princeton Street.
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1: 31
0: Medic 1. 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
1: 31 Medic 1.
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0: 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The pedestrian is now walking away, walking on Sawyer Street, going towards Market Basket. 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

0: Control 231, be advised, the vehicle also took off going north on Cushman Ave.
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0: Medic 1.
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0: Medic 1, PM 1, you can stand down at this moment.
2: 3-16.
0: Received.
3: To the intersection of Sawyer and Acushnet for a vehicle versus pedestrian, unknown injuries. 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

Route 31 to control. Go ahead. Went all the way down, saw you 2 market baskets, no sign of that female.

0: Well, 31, control, I have that female at Sawyer and Belleville.
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1: Control, route 31, can you advise if the female wants medics?

0: headed towards Market Basket and that the vehicle took off from the scene. It looks like there is a police unit with the female.
1: Two copies. So this was a vehicle versus a pedestrian?
0: This was a vehicle versus pedestrian, and we got word from PD that the vehicle took off.
1: Two copies. Unit 2 is on scene. Checking.
0: Fire alarm acknowledges. Unit 2 on scene. Checking.
1: In what direction did PD go? You said down Sawyer Street to Market Basket?
0: That's the direction that the female headed, and yes, PD is with her now, so there should be a cruiser as well over there.
1: Two copies. Fire alarm, you can return the truck.
0: Fire alarm acknowledges. Ladder 1, do you acknowledge?
1: Ladder 1.
0: Go ahead, Unit 2.
1: I met with the on-site PD. He's clearing the scene. The pedestrian is not in need of attention, refused any attention, and the vehicle's turned off, so we can go ahead and return Engine 8. I'm sorry, Engine 7.
0: Acknowledges pedestrian isn't in need of any medical attention. Clearing Engine 7. Engine 7, do you acknowledge?
1: Engine 7 acknowledges. Fire alarm 7 will take the report on that.

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1: 33.
0: Control, this is being handled by the fire department in Clonel 04.
1: Copy.

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1: Go ahead, 801.
0: This is an issue with an old doorbell. They're going to have an electrician look at it. You can return engine. 8, ladder 4. Ladder 4 has the official.
1: Fire alarm acknowledges old doorbell issue requiring an electrician. Return in engine 8 and ladder 4. Engine 8, you acknowledge your return.
0: Engine 8 returning.
1: Ladder 4 with the report.
0: Ladder 4.

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1: I agree.
0: Medic 3, it's going to be 147 Tinkham Street, apartment 3, for an 8-year-old male that's bleeding from the nose.
1: There's a nosebleed.
0: Control to Route 31.
1: Responding.
0: Route 31, it's going to be 147 Tinkham Street, apartment 3, for an 8-year-old male that's bleeding from the nose.
2: Firearm dispatching, engine 8 to 147 Tinkham Street, apartment number 3, for an 8-year-old male, profusely bleeding from nose. 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
1: Thank you, sir.

advising Lata 1, Engine 7, Engine 1, Unit 2, to 12 Reynolds Street, Apartment Number 1, for a fire alarm called in by a resident. Again, fire alarm dispatching, Lata 1, Engine 7, Engine 1, Unit 2, to 12 Reynolds Street, Apartment Number 1, for a fire alarm called in by a resident. You cross Linden and Weld Street.

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0: Engine 7 is on scene. No alarm sounding, nothing showing. Check it further.
1: Fire alarm acknowledges, engine 7 on scene, alarm sounding, nothing showing, checking. Unit 2, you're going to strike.
0: Two acknowledges on scene.

0: I got a two-story wood frame residential structure around housing up in Chilton.
1: File alarm acknowledges two-story wood frame residential structure. Alarm sounding, nothing showing, checking.

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1: 32.
0: Can you make your way to 525 Cogswell Street? There's a male named Kevin acting erratically, possibly a 45. Another neighbor called earlier because he was screaming. He keeps calling 911.
1: I'm calling the emergency.
2: Fire alarm acknowledges activated detector. No fire at the location. Returning engine one, ladder one. Engine one, you acknowledge?
3: Engine one.
2: Ladder one.

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1: Engine 1 with the official. 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

0: 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Are you trying to raise control?
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0: 10-4.
2: Medic 6, control.
0: Medic 6.
2: You can show me 6 near the front door if you're going, am I?
0: 10-4.

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0: 23 to control.
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2: There has been no female crime in the line, and as far as we move along, all units will be 16. Thank you for responding.

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0: Control, just be advised. 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
1: 10-4.
2: 11, your control.
1: 11.
2: Control, just be advised as the female driver is waiting for AAA. She has 2 flat tires.
1: 10-4, are you going to be clear?
2: Negative, I was going to wait with her. So, she's waiting for AAA just because she's on the 6.
1: 10-4.

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2: 31.
0: 364 Coffin Ave for an abandoned 8-meter ping. It's pinging in the back parking lot of Tabor Mills.
1: Okay.

dispatch in Lata 3, engine 6, engine 1, unit 2, to 79 Rodney Street for a fire alarm called in by a resident. Again, fire alarm dispatching Lata 3, engine 6, engine 1, unit 2, to 79 Rodney Street for a fire alarm called in by a resident. Your crosses are East Rodney French Boulevard and Cleveland Street.

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1: forget 31. There's nobody in that parking lot. Or on the call for now.
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0: 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Go ahead, Ladder 3. Rear hall is all clear. Rear hall is clear. Unit 2 engine 6 portable, get an activated detector, third floor front hall, no fire. Two copies, direct fire upon breach on the engine.
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0: En route to St. Luke's, 41 mile, 7 mile 0. Get that.
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0: control to 22. Could you make your way to 35 Circuit Street, meet with Alexandria? She states her iPad was stolen yesterday.
1: Go ahead, Unit 2.
2: Activated detector due to smoking in the hallway. Securing engine 6, ladder 3. Ladder 3 will take it.
1: Filing acknowledges activated detector due to smoking in the hallway. Return on all apparatus. Engine 6, you acknowledge your return? Engine 6. Thank you. Ladder 3 with the report.
3: Ladder 3 with the report.

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1: 11.
0: 1145 Morgan Street, apartment 1, Dana Huxley, 9493. Bill is a door dasher and made threats to the support team that he was going to...
1: Control, you can show me in Ralph.
0: 11, if you could just read the rest of the notes.

0: Police Control, can I get an operator?
1: Affirmative.
0: Twenty-two. Control, could you double check this party? I believe there was a call here yesterday and it was already reported.
1: 22, can you come back? You cut out a little bit.
0: Control, this party was telling me that she already reported this to an officer yesterday. Could you just double check for me?
1: 10-4.
0: Can you tell me who the officer was dispatched here?
1: Affirmative, one moment.

0: 你瞅我这个手搞
1: 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I couldn't make you up.
0: Control, I copy that report number. Thank you.
1: 10-4, no problem.

0: Control 14.
1: Okay.
0: 14, County in Madison, for a welfare check. Caller states that she saw a male grabbing a female. Parties were last seen walking north on County. There was also another male as well. The female's possibly intoxicated.
1: Okay.

0: 11 at 4. Ground 11.
1: Is there a call desk number? We're getting an answer at it.
0: Ground 11. It was called in by DoorDash themselves.
1: That's all.

0: Detail to control. Detail.
1: 4181-07. Have a good night.
0: Copy, have a good night.

0: dispatching ladder one, engine one, engine six, unit two, to the intersection of Union and Chancery for a fire alarm called in by passerby. Again, fire alarm dispatching, ladder one, engine six, unit two, to the intersection of Union and Chancery for a fire alarm called in by passerby.
1: Control two, medic one.
2: Good.
1: Medic one, it's going to be Westwood Apartments, 310 Tremont Street, apartment one, 38 female, having trouble getting up, having abdomen pain. Medic one, the female's also saying that there's a growth coming out for left rib cage and it's painful to the touch.
2: Noted. Thank you.
1: You're welcome.
3: 14
1: control. Last unit, come back.
3: Unit 14 control, have we gotten any other calls?
1: Negative.
3: 10-4, myself and 12 have checked from Russell to Kempton Street. Nothing showing at this time.
1: Copy, 08.

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1: 22.
0: Control, this iPad was already reported stolen yesterday. An officer took a report on it. She believes the iPad is at 53 Calumet Street, but doesn't want me to do an 06. You can show me clear.
1: Copy.

0: Unit 2, Unit 2's in the area, check in.
1: Silent acknowledges, Unit 2 in the area, checking.

0: Control Medic 1. Medic 1, stand by.
1: Fuel, please.
0: Receive 22. Medic 1, if you can enter through the front door on the Tremont side.
2: That's it.

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1: 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Across from 8-2 Chancery.

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0: 24, it's going to be Bolton and Thompson for a two-vehicle MVA, Colorado white Toyota RAV4, so Coffin went west on Thompson.
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0: Control 221.
2: 21.
0: You just make your way to Orchard and Rockland Street for a three-vehicle MVA. Unknown injuries. It was a hit and run. I don't know if it's going to be one and the same as the call 24 is going to.
2: No, got this.
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Unit 2 from engine 1, we gain access. 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

0: Nevada 307 Unit 1 to the intersection of Orchard Street and Rockland for a 3-vehicle MVA, unknown injuries, unknown airbags. Again, fire alarm dispatching, Engine 7 Unit 1, Ladder 3 to the intersection of Orchard Street and Rockland for a 3-vehicle MVA, possible injuries, unknown airbags. Fire alarm acknowledges Engine 6. You acknowledge that direct.
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1: Fire alarm acknowledges. Engine 7 from fire alarm.
0: Fire alarm is engine 7. We copy direct.
1: Fire alarm acknowledges. Engine 6 taking it for engine 7.
2: Fire alarm, you're the one responding.
1: Fire alarm acknowledges. We'll mark tuner out.
0: Ladder 1 from Ladder 1 portable.
2: Ladder 1.
0: Where are you?
2: Going back to the Union right now. 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We have a lot of tight cars around here. I think we're approaching Union right now.
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3: Copy. Control to the units, be advised. We believe this is going to be one in the same multi accidents at Alton, Thompson, and Orchard and Rockland. We got descriptions. White RAV4 took off from both scenes.

0: 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Don't make that turn.
1: Pylon acknowledges engine 1, ladder 1 clear and had an activated detector. No fire. Ladder 1, you acknowledge your return. Engine 1 with the report.
2: Control, if you did the call notes, you can show me in about 11:16.
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5: 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First vehicle is going to be Mass Reg 5, Hotel, Papa 6-8. 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
3: 10-4.
5: Go ahead with 2. Second vehicle is going to be taxi plate 16 Kilo Lima. 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

0: Ground, engine 6 portable. Appears we have a 2-vehicle MVA. All occupants are out of the vehicle. EMS is on scene.
1: Fire alarm acknowledges. Engine 6 on scene. Looks like a 2-vehicle MVA. All occupants out of the vehicle. EMS on scene.
2: Last scene going towards Cumberland's on Kempton. They were going north on Rockville.
3: One's back in quarters.
1: Fire alarm acknowledges. Unit 1 back in quarters.
4: Lot 11 in control. I'll head towards Rockville.
2: Copy. 11 in control, you can tell me about the rock there as well.
4: Copy.
2: Control, can I get operator on 2?
4: Affirmative. Stand by, we have 23, traffic 4 on 2.
2: I
4: 24.
2: Okay, put a bolo out, white rev 4. Should have moderate to pretty significant damage on the vehicle. Last seen heading north on Rockdale towards Kempton. And can you also notify state police, please?
4: Copy.
2: Thank you. Going back to 1.

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1: Any of the units around this car accident?
0: Tag 84 Romeo Kilo 62. Moderate damage on the vehicle as seen heading north on Rockdale towards the Cumberland Farms on Kempton Street. Again, Volo is going to be for white RAV4, mass tag 84 Romeo Kilo 62. Moderate damage on the vehicle. Last seen going north on Rockdale towards the Cumberland Farms on Kempton.
2: Affirmative.
1: 25, go ahead.
2: You saw Ernest on the list for the white Hyundai.
1: 10-4. Bolton and Thompson, I guess it's a fire vehicle, so it's been stopped there.
0: Receive, do I have any unit that can go to Bolton and Thompson for a vehicle, parked vehicle that was struck?
2: I have a CR number when you're ready.
1: 10-4, go ahead.
2: Sierra 2786-0248.
1: Copy, this was the operator, correct?
2: This is a passenger.
1: 10-4.

0: follow on Unit 2. I'm going to clear a lot of fleet assistance today. Two vehicle MVA, one occupant is going to be transported. Engine 6 is going to stand by until the vehicles get put on a tow.
1: Firearm acknowledges two vehicle MVA, one patient is being transported. Engine 6 is going to stand by until the vehicles are on the tow truck. Ladder 3, you acknowledge your return?
0: Ladder 3 acknowledges.

12 in control. 12. You can give me a 23 on Summer Street. Copy.

0: por eso.
1: Go ahead.
0: What time is this coming out?
1: The call is built at 22:14.
0: Copy, thank you.

0: Charlie 12.
1: 12 going.
0: 12, I just wanted to confirm you're sitting outside of 455 Summer Street.
1: Negative, I'm just circling the area of 445 Summer Street. Just waiting on.
0: Affirmative, my apologies, 445 Summer. Be advised, we ran the parties that are listed in the hazards for that 20. There is a Brendan Andrade, date of birth 5/16/95, has the same address as the female who owns the vehicle, possibly also does fit the description.

0: Control 231.
1: 31.
0: 31, it's going to be Nye and Belleville Ave for fireworks going off in the area.
1: Ten four, control, just be advised, I'm in the area of Riverside Park, and I've already heard at least four fireworks go off that I'll be in the area. Can you mean anything?
0: Copy.

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1: Traffic 3.
0: I don't know if anyone has called it in yet, but can I get two next on the list, please?
1: For which vehicles?
0: Just for the Honda, I guess. There's one already called for the taxi.
1: Copy.
2: Flight 11's out on Summer Street.
1: Copy.
3: 11 to control. You can show me how in the area of Summer Street as well.

0: 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I'll be out at Horseshoe and Rockland. Copy.
1: 24, 22.

0: 22 to control, can I get an operator for 2, please?
1: 22 affirmative. Traffic 3, AC number is going to be 2297.
0: 22 on 2.
1: Also be advised, Lemus has been notified for the Accord.
2: Appreciate it, thank you.
1: Control 36.
3: I got it.

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1: 22, go ahead.
0: Control, the owner is requesting south course for the black Chevy, please.
1: 10-4.
2: 10. Traffic 3, 21 and 25 of Arizona Machine. We'll be here. Everyone else can become available. I know we're still looking for that on the car, but you can make them available for calls. We'll keep looking in that Summit Street area. Copy.

0: traffic there.
1: Is 24 over by Thompson and Fulton? Did they find that other vehicle?
0: Yeah, we have two vehicles that were hit over here as well.
1: Appreciate it. I'm going to head over there in a minute.

0: 现在跟踪。
1: I believe you guys already called state, but can you just reach out to Dartmouth too, in case you went into Dartmouth off of Rockville?
2: Affirmative.

0: 20 is what it's controlling to.
1: 24, come in.
0: I assigned myself an AC. Traffic 3 is going to take an AC for this. I guess he already assigned himself one. I'm not sure if it linked both calls together yet.
1: Affirmative. I see just one AC for traffic 3.
0: All right, copy. I think mine is in the Thompson Street call.
1: 10-4, do you want me to cancel that one?
0: Affirmative.
1: Copy.
2: Fleeing vehicle. Was it the RAV4, I believe?
3: 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It's going to be 8-4, Romeo Kilo 6-2.
2: Copy that, Nick.

0: 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Can I just get an ID and number again?
1: Traffic 3, can you come back?
0: I apologize. Can you just give me my AC number again?
1: 10-4, it's going to be 2297. Again, that's 2297.
0: Thank you.

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0: You should see that today.
1: Copy.

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0: Riverbank Rocks, 200 Riverside Avenue, going in the back of the building by the water, 2 miles in front of the vehicle, drinking alcohol and refusing to leave. 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
1: 10-4.

ビスロ調布。George 22, I apologize. Do we know who's coming for the white Hyundai?

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0: dispatching Lata 3, Engine 6, Engine 1, Unit 2, to Outer Harbor at 56 Gifford Street for a fire alarm called in by Central Station indicating general fire alarm. Again, fire alarm dispatching Lata 3, Engine 6, Engine 1, Unit 2, to Outer Harbor at 56 Gifford Street. It's going to be for a fire alarm called in by Central Station indicating general fire alarm. It crosses Harbor Street.
1: 24 is going to be standing by for that last tow on Bolton. Show me in the area. I'm going to be checking the area for that vehicle. Supposedly there's significant damage to the vehicle with a flat tire, so couldn't have gone too far.

0: EMS 411车。
1: Come in.
0: In quarters.
1: 10-4.
2: Go ahead, unit 2.
3: Station, was there any specifics regarding this location?
2: All we got was it came in as a general fire alarm.
1: Yeah, that's not Mavis. 10-4, stand by.
0: Thank you.
3: Fire alarm, can you check the notes for this location? I was there earlier today.
2: Previous groups have had some issues there.

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1: Okay.
0: They said it's going to be about 10 minutes.
1: Copy, thank you.

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Engine 6-4, we'll answer it. Sounds like it's coming from the building behind this one that we're in front of.

0: Roger from Fire Alarm.
1: You answer.
0: I checked the previous calls for this location. It looks like on the 20th we were dispatched for the same thing, indicating general fire. The panel indicated main water flow. I also just got a call from the owner. I guess Central Station notified him as well.

0: Engine 1 from Unit 2. Engine 1. If you can head down the alleyway on the west side of the building to the far southwest corner and see if you have any observation from outside.
1: Engine 1 copies.

Unit Super Engine 1, everything's clear from the outside. Two copies. Just stand by there for now. I've got Engine 6 and Ladder 3 working their way down to that corner of the building. Unit 2 from Ladder 3. Go ahead, Ladder 3. We were able to make it all the way to the opposite end of the building. It's all clear here. Are there any rises coming in from that side?

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1: Go ahead, Unit 2.
0: You have an activated float switch, but there's no flow of water. System has taken a reset. I'm going to reset all apparatus and let us take it.
1: File acknowledges. System took a reset, returning all apparatus. Engine 1, you acknowledge your return.
0: Engine 1.
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1: Traffic 3.
0: Speaking with the owner of that vehicle, she reported it stolen. Can you stop taking that?

0: Unit 2.
1: Go ahead, Unit 2.
0: You made an observation that I have some water coming off the roof of one of the adjacent buildings that's all tied to this complex. I'm just going to have ladder 3 throw up a ground ladder to see what that might be coming from. I'll have ladder 3 and engine 6 still tied up here for a little bit.
1: Silent acknowledges. Would you like me to remake the call and dispatch y'all to it?

0: 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Can I get an OF on the air, please?
1: Affirmative, standby. Traffic 3, it's going to be 5684.
0: See, thank you.

0: 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Go ahead, Unit 2.
1: 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Returning engine 6503.
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1: 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I have my OS number. Thank you.
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0: 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Gentleman, med bag is ready to be picked up.
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1: 33.
0: It's going to be 86 Branscombe Street on a disturbance. If you can just take a look at the notes, please. Control to Unit 30.

0: 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I'll notify 30. This area code's notorious for fraud like that.
1: 10-4, thank you.
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1: I already have you assigned to Route 11.
0: Copy. Yeah, it's not working on MDT. It's saying 4058 is assigned to this MDT.
1: 10 o'clock.

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0: Riverside Park, 161 Coffin Ave, on a disturbance. The call states there's 3 to 4 kids inside the building in the park. The window is broken.

0: Control 31, Route 31. Just wanted to confirm you called me for Riverside Park.
1: Very well, call. Alcina, please pass of us.
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1: Passer.

0: Control Cadence responding to Riverside Park. You can disregard. It's going to be a different location. Central. Control 2, 21 and 24.
1: 21.
0: Can you make your way to Ashley Park, 400 Riverside, Rivet Street, I apologize. All the states, there's about 3 to 4 kids inside the building and the park, there's a window that's broken.
1: Copy. 24 copy. 22 to control.
0: Hi,
1: sir. 1 minute back and wait. I'm almost at Ashley Park. Show me a roof.
0: I see.

0: 22 to control. They're in the building. They're running now.
1: Okay.
0: 24 to 22. What's your direction they're running, boys?
2: We got all three of them to 10.

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1: 23.
0: Operator on 2, please.
1: Affirmative.
2: Control. 24. Shot spotter activation towards west beach is going to be fireworks.
1: Received.
0: Roofed off. The interior is still locked. Well, I just wanted to see if someone else can come over here and maybe secure the door.
1: Can you gain access through that part of the door?
0: I can reach clean through it and open the door. It's the inner door that's still locked that we can't gain access to, but this outer door we can.
1: 10-4, is there a specific address to that building? All we have is Ashley Park.
0: Stand by. I don't see a number, but I'll give it a look.
1: 10-4.

0: 21, are you able to clear from Rivet Street? I have a call in your area.
1: Yes, go ahead.
0: Control to unit 24 as well.
1: 24.
0: 21 and 24, if you can make your way to 114 County Street. It's going to be a disturbance for a female that's being suspicious in the backyard of this 20.
1: 10-4. 21, copy. 10-4, copy.

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1: Hey,
0: I have a couple parties for you guys to run when you're ready.
1: Stand by on the phone with the alarm company.
0: Copy.

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1: 22.
0: Operative 2.
1: Affirmative.
0: Through the control.
1: Standby. 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Go ahead. I'm having my partner call the EC. Go ahead.
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1: Copy one.
2: Second's going to be a Lehian Rose, L-E-H-I-A-N, last name Rose, I'm sorry, Anthony Rose, A-N-T-H-O-N-E, R-O-S-E, date of birth 9-23-10, copy two.
1: So that party's name is Anthony Rose?
2: Affirmative.
1: Copy two.
2: Second is going to be a Carter, C-A-R-T-E-R, last name Allison, A-L-L-I-S-O-N,
1: 21309. 23, you just cut out, was it 21309?
2: Affirmative, 213-2009.
1: Copy 3. Control 22.
0: 22 to control.
1: Go ahead.
0: Can you send down a PD to 66 Rosewood Terrace and let them know that Carter is in my custody at this time, please, and have them contact Station 2.
1: Affirmative.

0: for the control. How is the thing? Where's the 05? Please.
1: 24 control.
0: Control 24.
2: 24.
1: Through the 24, are you clear of county?
0: That's affirmative, 2421 in Cleveland County.
1: 24, alright, I received, I was seeing if you were clear, transport one of these juveniles.
0: Yeah, I'm on my way over right now.
1: Received.

0: Control Finder.
1: Go ahead.
0: All parties are negative. Sea Life, Carter, Allison, has resisting arrest.
1: I'm sorry, Control, can you come back with that?
0: All parties are negative. Carter, Allison, has passed resisting arrest.
1: Okay, copy. Thank you.

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2: Sorry,
0: 21, if you can make your way to 10101 Norwell Street. It's going to be on the fireworks call. They have a description of a...
2: 10 mile west.

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0: You can assign me an 01, and I'll be en route to 66 Rosewood Terrace in Dartmouth with one juvenile on board. Stop mileage 612.
1: We see.
2: Three to control.
1: 23.
2: I'll be en route to 791 Brock Ave. One juvenile on board. 26907 on the miles right time.
1: Copy.
3: 24 to control.
1: 24.
3: Be en route to 153 Canal Street. One juvenile now on board. Starting miles there.
1: 24, come back with the address.
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0: 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The guy left before you arrived. Can you clear away on that?

0: 23 to control.
1: 23.
0: Control, you can show me and 10 clear. We'll be 16 though.
1: Be safe.

engine ladder 1, engine 1, engine 7, unit 2, 2121 Therapy Street for fire alarm called in by a resident. Again, fire alarm dispatching ladder 1, engine 1, engine 7, unit 2, to 121 Durfee Street for fire alarm called in by a resident across Shawmut Ave and Caroline Street.

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1: Please go.
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1: That's what?

0: 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Alarm sounding, nothing showing, checking further.
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0: At this time, there's no alarm sounding. 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
2: Copy that direct. UH2's gone.

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0: Can you build me a call at headquarters? I'm with a female now reporting her suicidal boyfriend on 243 Harvard Street. 243 Harvard Street. If you want to have the area kind of come here.
1: 24.

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1: Some appliances in the kitchen, they heard popping.

engine 7, unit 2, does not look like I have power to the fire alarms at this time. Regular power and fire alarm.

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0: 35, if you can make your way to headquarters, this is going to be in regards to 243 Harvard Street, for an emotionally disturbed male. The other half is at headquarters reporting him Q5.
1: 10-4.

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0: Community boarding 1641 Pattern Air Avenue on an alarm for a zone downstairs classroom motion.

0: doesn't have power to happen.
1: The one breaker down here was the most, it wasn't fit, but we had to cycle through it a couple times, so that's the only

0: 这种的那种。
1: Parkview Towers East, 68 South 2nd Street, an emotionally disturbed CRB received a call stating that a female stated that a male was going to try to jump off the top of the building. We are attempting to call back to get more information.
2: Received.

0: individual flight operator, won't you?
1: Affirmative.
0: Unit 10 to control, on 2.
1: 10. 23.
0: See somebody, or did they receive this information over the telephone? Are we able to get a hold of the calling party? Do we have any luck?
1: Stand by.
0: Thank you, this side will come back.
1: 10-4.

your location. On the second floor. Yeah, can I maybe come outside and check the power coming into the building of this heat pump system outside here?

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1: 10.
0: 10, I spoke with CRB. The girlfriend is receiving text messages from that male that he is going to jump off the building. However, he has since turned his phone off. He's not answering anymore.
1: Does he live here?

0: Control Tina 35.
1: 35.
0: Sorry, can you go to channel 2, please?
1: 35,
0: 9-2. 35, I have 10 on 2, just asking a couple questions about that male half, and then I speak into the female. Does he live there at 60 South 2nd Street?
1: Affirmative, they live together. He left. I don't think he has family in the area.
0: Do you know what apartment he belongs to?

0: Control 35. Heading in for 1.10.
1: Five control, that's 243 Harvard.
0: Park Watch 3 does not live at 60 South Second. He was at 243 Harvard Street.
1: Correct that.
0: I'm trying to confirm. You said it was at 60 South Second Street. I asked you the apartment number, now you're saying 243 Harvard Street. So which address is his address?
1: Called by the complainant, he lives with her at 243 Harvard Street, doesn't have family in the area, and unknown where he's going right now.
0: 10-4, control unit, 10, did you copy?
2: I think they sent for calls from the walk-in that Officer Al made it to. That was a walk-in, and it looks like this was a phone call that CRB received. I'm going to call it to CRB.
0: 10-4, I just talked to CRB, and he said that 35 was talking to the female in the lobby, so, yeah, I'm confused.
2: Likewise, ma'am. Stand by. I'll try to figure it out. Thank you.
0: 10-4, you're welcome.

0: command control.
1: Unit 10.
0: I can confirm it is one and the same. So we're trying to sort through this right now. I believe Officer Smith is speaking with the girlfriend, trying to get as much information as he can.
1: 10-4.

0: Rod 11, he's on channel 2. Did you need him?
1: I just wanted to let him know this roof to the this door to the roof is actually accessible.
0: Sorry, did you say it is accessible?
1: Affirmative. Just wanted to let him know.

0: Quality control.
1: Troy.
0: I saw location change. Are they on Harvard or South?
1: Negative, I was merging the calls. It kept the other address, so I just put them back on South 2nd Street. But calls are built separately for some reason. I just merged them.
0: Appreciate it. Thank you.
1: You're welcome.
2: Unit 10 to Unit 11, or Route 11.
1: 11.
2: Do you have your phone on you, ma'am?
1: Yes, I do.
2: Can you give me a call, please?

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1: 14.
0: I canvassed that higher than the lead.
1: 10-4.

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1: Susan.
0: Control, the 11s are able to gain access to the roof of Harborview East and clear it. They also locked the door from the exterior, so unless somebody has a key, they cannot get back up to the roof. We're going to do the same for Harborview West, out of abundance of caution.
1: 10-4.
0: And I believe Control Unit 35 is going to go by that Harvard Street address to see if the mail returns.
1: Ten-4.

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1: 35.
0: Gainridge 243 Ivan Street.
1: 10-4.

0: working.
1: Just trying to update how the car door is going to be secure. Normal out of this.
2: Ten copies. We're on the roof. 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
1: Working copies.
0: Control scene ascend, is that for Harborview West?
2: 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Harborview East is already cleared.

0: 35 Compton. And then it was not at 243 Havid Street. So I have a ball of fuel and file for him. You have his name correct.
1: We have a Nehemiah Quartz 52596.
0: Affirmative. You're going to be traveling on a Segway scooter. Speaks for FF 5, 850 pounds. Black hair, scruffy beard. He was wearing a black hoodie and gray shorts.
1: Thank you. Simple.
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0: Can you check me this party and see if there's any available shop open right now for her? Her last name is going to be Lopes, which is going to be Lima, Oscar, Papa, Echo, Sierra, and first name is going to be Michelle, going to be Mike, India, Charlie, Hotel, Echo, Lima, Lima, Echo, Data Boys is number 05, 03, 1979.
1: 10-4.

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0: House of Hope has no room, sir.
1: Control the 11s, or are you just going to take one of the garages and just go to the top to clear that?
0: 7.

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1: Fourteen to control.
0: 14.
1: You can show me 16. Do you have any pending calls?
0: Name. 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
2: Eleven to control.
0: 11.
2: That's going to be on street garage to check the roof, not set up.
1: Thirty-five is on two.
0: 35, I just want to confirm, so the shorts for that Nehemiah male, was it gray shorts?
3: Can you send medic my way? Female saying she's now too cold, she's not feeling good, she want to be female medic.
0: That's one.

0: Control seat as well. Do you have an age on that patient?
1: She's going to be 47 years old.
0: That's what.
1: Route 11 to control. I'll be on the Zyatania Theater, parking lot roof, checking this area.

0: Visual 35. For the solo, do you have a last known location or?
1: Your last seen leaving 243 Highland Street.
0: 10-4. Visual 3 units, standby for Bolo.

Control flight unit, control flight unit, signal call for Nehemiah Cortez, 52596. Last seen traveling on a Segway scooter in the area of 243 Harvard Street. Maybe about 5'8", 150 pounds, with a scruffy beard, wearing a black hoodie and gray shorts. Mailman 25 statements to jump off the building. Located stop and jump out there. Again, that's on Nehemiah Cortez, 52596. Last seen traveling on a Segway scooter in the area of 243 Harvard Street. He's about 5'8", 150 pounds, scruffy beard, wearing a black hoodie and gray shorts. Thank you, 5 statements to jump off the building. If located, stop and check welfare.

0: I'm on unit 2. I'm returning engine 7, ladder 1. Ladder 1's going to take this one. We have faulty devices. I've advised the new owner of the home to follow up with an electrician tomorrow. Power's been tested, the hardwire smokes in the house. They have their battery back up. She's been advised that that will last for a day and a half or so before they need to be addressed. Gonna follow up with an electrician tomorrow.
1: Filing acknowledges faulty devices. 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Tenant all apparatus. Engine 7, you acknowledge your return?

0: 10-4, is this just an 09 for now? What do you need to report?
1: Affirmative.

0: 12 control.
1: 12.
0: The female sounds pretty dramatic. You can claim your fool.
1: 10-4, I have another call for you. Stand by for a call. Control
2: 22.
1: 12 and 22, can you make me to 416 Kempton Street? 416 Kempton. This is going to be for Fall River Police. Attempt to locate a Samantha Williams, 91483. This found, she could be an 03 for a domestic with her daughter. She should be operating a blue and red Malibu with green stickers.
2: Receive, 416 Kempton. I had a lot of luck with Fall River lately.
1: Affirmative.

0: coming through the control. 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
1: Tampa.

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1: 全部行。
0: 23 and 22, I've been disturbed at 20 Rodney Street. I see multiple people going in and out of the house. There's some screaming outside, possibly to a 94 C.
1: 12 C.

0: 24th Infantry, you clear me from this call for now and show me your route to the point, please call as well.
1: Ryan, can you call the call for me back again and tell her so she can step outside? I have one more question for her, please.
2: Yeah, what?

0: calling on the control.
1: Yeah.
2: Give me a 23.
0: There's no one outside. I'm actually yelling and screaming.
1: You said there's no one outside, and you don't hear screaming?
0: No one's outside, not hearing any yelling or screaming. I'm checking out the residence now.
1: 10-4, control 21. Go ahead.

56 Gifford Street for a fire alarm called in by Central Station. Again, fire alarm dispatching ladder 3, engine 6, engine 1, unit 2, to 56 Gifford Street. That's outer

Control Center Unit, Spindle is now forwarding juvenile and Aaron Adams, 10/12/2011. The black male, last seen wearing a white t-shirt, orange and black shorts, and Crocs or LeBron sneakers at the YMCA at 5 p.m. yesterday. Male is known to frequent the South End Parks on his e-bike, and he's missing out of 124 Ridge Street. Again, that's going to be a missing juvenile, Aaron Adams, 10/12/2011. Black male, last seen wearing a white t-shirt, orange and black shorts, and Crocs or LeBron sneakers at the YMCA at 5 p.m. yesterday. Male is known to frequent the South End Parks on his e-bike, and he's missing out of 124 Ridge Street.

Bylum, engine 6, ladder 3 is on scene. We have alarms sounding. Same address as last time we're checking.

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0: 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Inactivated riser, no water footprint, no fire dislocation.
1: You can clear it out. There was no noise at that point, and no one came to do it to the answer.

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1: 31.
2: 31 Route 31, I have a domestic disturbance at 141 Melville Avenue, 141 Melville Ave, apartment 3 South, for a female who tried stabbing her husband with a knife. Am I getting more information now?
0: 31 Carver.
1: Route 31 Carver.
2: The parties are separated at this time.

The suspect's female is going to be a Shailene Meadows. And the caller is a Michael Azito. Correction, Michael Azevedo.

Control Units respond to Buffalo. Just be advised, according to prior calls, this party is a 45-45. Nipple's been drinking tonight. There's also two children on scene, 4 and 6 years old.

Control to all units responding to Papa Lounge. Just be advised, those parties are both negative. The female nurse has ABPO.

0: Just 11, right 11.
1: Hello.
0: 11 around 11. He was just a medic at McDonald's on County Street. It's actually going to be at the church just past McDonald's. For a 33-year-old male screaming that he has a broken leg, the medics are requesting units because he's just screaming on 911. Control 32 and Route 32.
1: Okay. 32?
0: 32 and Route 32, 2307 at Purchase Street, 2307 Purchase. We have one round on ShotSpotter. No calls at this time.
1: What is this? 35.
0: This is 11 around 11. We just have that the mail fell. I know exactly what happened. He won't stop screaming to answer our question.
2: Let's see.

0: Control 11, Red 11, Automatic 1.
1: Automatic 1.
0: 11. Red. Just be advised, we have a better ping at 535 Colony Street. Is where he's banging now.

0: Central Solace Unit. Come back. I'm not sure who you are.
1: 33 Control. What's the cross on that? Is that named David Court? In Sawyer?
0: Which call are you on?
1: Driving towards the shots fired.
0: Cross is in, gonna be Van Buren and Purchase.
1: Alright, copy. Route 11 to control. He's right on the side of this county general. We're at the intersection of county and Campus Street.
0: 10-4, medic, want to get your copy?
1: Negative, come back.

0: He's going to be at the County General right at the corner.
1: Bridge.
2: Unit 32.
3: Yeah, I just talked to one of the workers. They said that all they heard was thunder. No shots fired from Sidlino.
2: That's what the gentleman told me also.

0: 30, Jim Mitchell.
1: Go ahead.
0: Inquiries about 19. Spoke to several workers that work at Sidwaya. No one heard anything.
1: 10-4.

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1: Sure.
0: Can you also try to contact DPI? 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Somebody took it down.

0: Control to 12, I called Pete to contact DPI. 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
1: Just let them know there's a do not enter in one-way sign who seems to be down. Somebody seems like to take it down.
0: 10-4.

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0: It's going to be Allen and Ross F.
1: Allen and Rock F. Sir, are you at F? Just to confirm, are you at Allen and Rock F or Allen and Rock F?
0: Allen and Rock F.
1: 10-4.

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0: Did you copy?
1: I did. 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
1: 32 should be advised. They speak Spanish. Do either you or Route 32 speak Spanish?
0: Negative.
1: 10-4. 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
1: 12.
0: Is the DPR notified that they're coming by?
1: DPR has been notified, just to advise, we don't have an ETA. Left a message with their on call, and they're going to notify them.
0: Sorry, Steve. Can I just add notes? You can claim me 04.
1: 10-4.

0: What's going on, Otto? At 1033 Leroy Street. And I believe he saw his Lincoln last night around, well, yesterday around 11 a.m. And he believes that at 1 a.m. he saw the vehicle going down the street. He sees it. Sorry, he sees it on his camera leaving at 1 a.m.
1: Control, can we, do we know if it was on squawk? Or if it was, possibly possessed?
0: Unsure of either one, but my partner will be sure to double check and triple check the system.
1: Okay.

0: Control 35 and 38.
1: 35.
2: 38.
0: I have a disturbance at 149 Potter Street with Salt Marsh Foods. Caller states that a male broke into that location at 2:45 a.m. and he's still in the lunchroom now. Could be a black male with a black shirt and red shorts.
1: 10-4.

Digital Bravery. An alarm at Roosevelt Middle School on Frederick Street, Zone 15, Store, in C. Charlie 11.

0: Third reporter, control. Just be advised, Nash Road and Church, right next to the railroad tracks, it's getting flooded out over there.
1: 10-4, we're receiving calls now for flooding everywhere. 10-4, so we just have to wait for the rain to stop. That's all we can do.

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0: Walter Dubac.
1: Control. We don't have names on these bodies, do you?
0: We were given the caller's name and the Listio or Yuna 51578. We were unable to locate him. I'm not sure if you have other names.
1: No, that's one of the parties' names. The second party is going to be Leandro Mendez, date of birth 6887. Copy.
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1: Route 32.
0: Leandro is going to be negative. He's got multiple priors for AB as well as ABDW. I backfilled the other party. Nothing coming up for him though. No pop.
1: 10-4 control, back 1.

0: 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I can hear the alarm going off inside. 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
0: can you assist the police at Route 140 South and Hathaway Road, 140 South at Hathaway? It's going to be on 140 just before the Hathaway exit for a vehicle that flipped over.
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3: Unit to Prospect 7, yeah, it's going to be a rollover. 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

Ladder 4 from Engine 8. Can you approach from Belleville Ave? Sorry, the street's all blocked up. Yeah, Ladder 4 copies. Approaching from Belleville. File off from Engine 8. PD detail down here to close this road. We're going to have multiple cars stuck because people keep driving this way.

0: 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You go to keep in side ladder 4.
1: 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Fire alarm unit 2.
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2: Can you assist the fire department at Belleville Ave and Sawyer Street? 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
2: Okay.

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1: Fire alarm dispatching. Ladder 4, engine 1, unit 1, to route 140 south, around exit 3 for a vehicle rolled over. Again, fire alarm dispatching, ladder 4, engine 1, unit 1, route 140 southbound for a vehicle flipped over right around exit 3.
0: Fire alarm, unit 1 responding.

0: Control unit 23. 23, you can disregard. They're canceling the alarm. Did the alarm reset?
1: 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I see someone coming down to the front door now. I'm going to talk to them real quick.

0: 737, 7 Alcini. Yeah, it's going to be just north of Exit 3.
1: Fire alarm acknowledges. Rollover is just north of Exit 3. Unit 1, you acknowledge?
0: Unit 1 copies.
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4: People are out of the car. We're going to bring them to our ambulance. The police have here and let them out.
2: V5690, that's 26-1690, a left.
5: Thank you.
4: Control, you can also
2: disregard
4: PM2
2: Control, PM1.
0: Fire alarm from dispatch 7. Be advised that one patient's out of the vehicle going into the ambulance.
1: Fire alarm dispatching engine 9 to the intersection of Quonset and Dean Street for a vehicle stuck in flooded roadway. Again, fire alarm dispatching engine 9 to the intersection of Quonset and Dean Street for a vehicle stuck in flooded roadway.
0: Twenty-four to control. 24. Vehicle tag. 24. Unit 1. Yeah, I just said it, Chief. We're going to jump onto 140 south on the Keys Highway.
6: One copies.

0: A16 for a call.
1: Negative. No. We're fucking.
0: What?

0: Fire Alpha, Inspector 3 on 2.
1: 23 to control.
2: 23.
1: I spoke with the employee. He turned off the alarm. It's all set now. You can clear me 16, and can you show me the road to the yard for fuel, please?

0: Central to 35. Are you or 38 taking the AR?
1: Control 38.
0: Control. Go ahead, 38.
1: At booking, mileage
0: 1.4 yards. Control 38. Is this the fire department in the area of Mobile Gas 380 Hathaway Road with blocking traffic? There are several vehicles getting stuck in the rain.
2: Truck. There's no need. I imagine 7 at this time. We've got one vehicle moved to the side. We're going to attempt to do something with this other vehicle. It may be immobilized because it's got electronic start, so I'm not able to put it into gear. Can you notify PD that they're going to need somebody for traffic?
3: Farmer dispatching engine 521025 Sasquin Ave for a flooding at home. Again, fire alarm dispatching engine 521025 Sasquin Ave for flooding at home. The cross streets are Cushnet and Morton Ave. Unit 2 from fire alarm, I just wanted to confirm you want to return ladder 1.
4: Affirmative, Ladder 1, copy direct.

0: alarm from out of four.
1: Go ahead, out of four.
0: Yeah, we're on scene. We do have one vehicle flipped on its roof in the woods. We're investigating.
2: It's going to be Onward, you came by the Virgin Street exit. F4.
1: In the woods, investigating.

0: 1 for Portable 4.
1: Unit 1.
0: Yeah, the breach is starting in the KIV EMS. PD's on the scene along with the wrecker. Ladder 4 can handle it.
1: Unit 1 copies. Fire alarm, you can return all apparatus. Ladder 4 is going to return when satisfied.
2: Fire alarm acknowledges. Engine 1, you acknowledge your return.
1: Engine 1.

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1: Over here with an electronic shift that we can't put in neutral, so it's going to stay in the middle of the road, half submerged. Can you let PD know?
0: I'll just let them know.
1: That's going to be on the corner of Sawyer and Belleville.

0: Control 31. 31, just be advised, fire department says that there's an electric vehicle disabled over there at Belleville and Sawyer. They're unable to do anything with it. Either going to have to stay there or they need to.
1: Let's figure it out.
0: 7. As far as if it needs a tow, there's only one or two tow companies we can use for that.
1: 7, I'm going to get to the SMS.
2: Yeah.

0: Thank you, Rachel.
1: I agree.
0: It's your refusal, I mean.

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1: Thank you.
0: So, can you please show me a route to headquarters in regards to this call?
1: Okay.

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2: EMA 1.
1: Hey guys, can you contact DPI pretty much from Kilburn Mill all the way to Hazen Park is about 2 feet of water at this time.
2: You said Kilburn Mill for Hazelwood Park?
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5: 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The water's above the sidewalks already.

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0: 16. Also notify DPI or whoever the contact is that 18 at the low point is flooded and water needs to be removed.
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0: 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Engine 9 is returning.
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5: Control, you can't
0: reach me. Affirmative. 479 Cedar Grove Street. Same male is having another problem with his roommate.
5: Route 32, Fox.
0: Would you like another unit?
6: Well, 32, which I'll be leaving here shortly.
5: On all system.
0: 10-4.
5: Can you just ask the fire department? It's just a BMW that's here. I don't know if it's like, it doesn't look like it's a luxury, I'm not sure, but when I pulled up, I don't know if they already helped out the people that are in the car, but can you just ask them, see who they are, just so we can figure out the toll for this car?
0: I'm sorry. What am I asking the fire department? If that's the car that they were not able to help?
5: The operator from the BMW that's stuck in the water. Where are they? Were they dropped them off somewhere? Because they're not here right now. Where was operating the black BMW? 10-4.
0: Can
7: control. Control. If we have a free unit, can I get them down to my location? I've got fires left and I've got cars going by me doing about 50, 60 miles an hour. Just need someone in cross traffic to slow them down a little.
0: Route 31. Can you assist Route 38 at 380 Halfway Road for the people that are still flying through the flood?
5: On my way.
1: Fire alarm from Item 4.
4: Go ahead, Item 4.
1: The vehicle's been loaded up by the wrecker. Item 4 is clearing.
4: Fire acknowledges vehicle loaded onto the wrecker. Ladder 4 clearing.
8: I spoke to the state police. They have a handle for those vehicles. They have those coming. Can you just show me on Route 18 south? I'm going to be in the eastmost lane directing traffic into the middle and right lane. The eastmost lane is going to be closed.
0: Sorry, I can't copy you. Can you go back with that?
8: To control. Can you show me Route 18 south? I'm going to be in the eastmost lane, just directing traffic to the middle and right lanes. The eastmost lane is going to be flooded at this time.
0: Is that still the area purchase?
8: Affirmative. It's just going to be Route 18 south, not north.
0: Thank you.

0: Sorry to control.
1: Thank you.
0: Can you show me clear? Fire department was also on scene. We're both clear. The water subsided and the vehicle's been moved. Show me a route to Cedar Grove.

0: Central to... Control 31. Control C9 31.
1: Control squad.
0: 31. If it was you that asked about the BMW, the fire department said that the male's boss was driving behind him, so he picked him up and brought him to work. He's no longer in the area.
1: By the 10-4, I'm in the back for the car. It comes out of hay and it's all low. I'll call 30. See what we're going to do with this.
0: 10-4, he didn't say that he left the keys in the vehicle.
1: Receive, thank you. I'll try to reach out to him some way, but we'll get a total charge, so I'll let you know.

0: 31 control, operator on tool. Everyone to control on tool.
1: 31.
0: I backfilled the vehicle. If we could just have this one next on the list. I already approved by 30.
1: I don't have any vehicle backfilled with the tag.
0: It's gonna be... Three Alpha Juliet X-ray 42.
1: Okay.

0: This is Route 31. Is it disabled?
1: Control, this is 31. I have Bravo and Soya. It is disabled.
0: My apologies. Thank you.
1: No worries. Thank you.

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1: 14.
0: Can you put me out on a motor vehicle accident, Route 18 South?
1: It's going to be Manny.
2: If you could just let them know if you slept on the line, just come from the north side of Belleville from soil. The north side.

0: Control, unit 11, are you going to be on the traffic control or the motor vehicle accident that's over there?
1: I'll be out with 14 on the exit.
0: That's

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1: 14.
0: I have three vehicles to backfill when you're ready.
1: Go ahead.
0: First one's going to be Florida Reg, Delta Yankee 4, Oscar Yankee November. Again, Florida Reg, VY 4, OYN.
1: Copy one.
0: Operator for the Florida tag, it's going to be a Jasmine, Julia Alpha, Sierra, Mike. India, November, Echo. Last name is going to be Darnell. Common spelling, D-A-R-N-E-L. Date of birth is going to be 11-21-73.
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1: Come back with that tag, please.
0: It's going to be Mass Commercial Plate, Whiskey 89422.
1: Copy.
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1: It's going to be Sierra 82557667. 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

0: fourth vehicle. I have an S number for the second vehicle.
1: 14, stand by.
2: Bro.
1: Respond to Christian Avenue, Wong 7th Street. Christian Avenue, Wong 7th. For a motor vehicle, potential motor vehicle accident, we got an automated message from Ford for an MDA with the airbags deployed. Unable to talk to parties on scene.

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1: 33.
0: He responds to Route 18 South and Wells Street, 18 South and Wells, before a disabled motor vehicle in the middle of the road coming off the exit with one male in the vehicle. Caller State sees it in a dangerous spot. The tan four-door sedan.
1: Copy.
0: Control to 14, I apologize. Go ahead.
2: No worries. I have an extra number for the second vehicle when you're ready.
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1: There are now 3 disabled vehicles at around 700 Belleville Ave where Enginate is going. Would you like to send the truck as well or just keep it to Enginate? Enginate from Unit 1.
2: Unit 1, this is Enginate. We have 2 disabled vehicles that we see and a tow truck on scene. I think we should be able to handle this.
1: Unit 1 copies. Fire alarm, you copy? Fire alarm acknowledges.

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0: We're able to move one disabled vehicle off the road. 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Can you have PD say if they have any tows available?
1: Acknowledges. We're able to move one vehicle off the road. Requesting a tow truck. I'll let PD know.
2: Negative. That's all we have.
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0: It's going to be a silver Toyota Camry facing southbound on Belleville Ave, right in front of Bon Appetit.

Central Zeta 34. You're my last one left. Can you assist the fire department at Bonhoeffer Quay, 703 Belleville Avenue? They're requesting a tow for a silver Toyota Camry, disabled 57.

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0: Be advised, Kilmer Mill area, that whole street that was flooded, is now open. The only section that's still is pretty bad is Willard to Valentine on West Ronnie French. Everything else is open at this time.
1: 10-4, that's fantastic.

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0: dispatch in Lata 4, Engine 9, Engine 5, Unit 1, to All Saints Catholic School at 115 Illinois Street for a fire alarm received at headquarters. Again, fire alarm dispatching, Lata 4, Engine 5, Engine 9, Unit 1, to All Saints Catholic School at 115 Illinois Street for a fire alarm received at headquarters. You cross there, Metcalf Street and Ashley Boulevard.
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2: Appreciate
1: it. 14. Can I get a next on the list tow for that Florida Red vehicle?
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0: 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Again, fire alarm dispatching, Lata 1, Engine 1, Engine 6, Unit 2, to 185 MacArthur Drive for a fire alarm received at headquarters. You cross our Homer's Wharf and Cole Pocket Pier.

0: 29's on scene. We have alarm sounding. I'm here with the head custodian. Seems to be a weather issue. We're investigating.
1: Filing acknowledges engine 9 on scene. Alarm sounding. Investigating.
0: Fire alarm panels reading. Monitor kitchen gym area. We're investigating.
1: Acknowledges panels reading. Monitor gym area. Investigating.
2: Fire alarm, unit 1's on the scene.
1: Fire alarm acknowledges unit 1 on scene.
0: Towards the gym area. It looks like we got a little leak in here.
3: Mitchell, Gina 34 is going to be Korea's drawing.
1: Just received the master clear for that location.
2: 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You can return engine 8 and a truck if you had a truck coming.
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3: Control to unit 33, go ahead, I'm ready now.
4: 33, so we only have one disabled here now. If you need a tag, I'll let you know it. Echo November 97, that can be next on us.
3: Received.

0: 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PNO indicates it's first floor, kitchen area. Engine one, checking.
1: Alarm acknowledges. Panels indicating first floor, kitchen area. Engine one, checking. Unit two, you acknowledge that directly?
2: Two copies that directly.

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1: Go ahead, Unit 1.
0: This is water coming through a light fixture. We shut down power to the unit. The maintenance person is going to have somebody take a look at it. You can return engine 9. Ladder 4 has the official.
1: Acknowledges water coming through a light fixture. Maintenance has been notified. Returning engine 9. Engine 9, you acknowledge. Ladder 4, you acknowledge having the official.
2: Ladder 4 acknowledges.

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1: Route 11.
2: Fire alarm, I'm going to keep this for the first two engine interrupts.
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1: Engine 6 acknowledges.

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1: 12, control.
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2: Engine 1, do you have wrenches for a pull station? I believe they're Allen. I'm checking now.
0: Can you get CCI's ass out of 7 to 8 parking lot? We just have another manhole with absolutely no cover on it and some of just pop their tires.
3: Sorry, time to copy your radio. You said there's another manhole cover off and someone did pop their tires or they're going to?
0: Somebody already just popped their tires. If you can just get CCI's ass out to put a cover on this.
3: That's what?

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1: Negative, it's right outside the Wheel Street parking lot.
2: Received the master clear for that location. Two copies, that was just an acknowledgement of the alarms.
1: No light phone, so nobody drives over it again.

0: 5 5 5 5 5 5 5 5 5 5 5 5 5 5 5 5 5 5 5 5 5 5 5 5 5 5 5 5 5 5 5 5 5 5 5 5 5 5 5 5 5 5 5 5 5 5 5 5 5 5 5 5 5 5 5 5 5 5 5 5 5 5 5 5 5 5 5 5 5 5 5 5 5 5 5 5 5 5 5 5 5 5 5 5 5 5 5 5 5 5 5 5 5 5 5 5 5 5 5 5 5 5 5 5 5 5 5 5 5 5 5 5 5 5 5 5 5 5 5 5 5 5 5 5 5 5 5 5 5 5 5 5 5 5 5 5 5 5 5 5 5 5 5 5 5 5 5 5 5 5 5 5 5 5 5 5 5 5 5 5 5 5 5 5 5 5 5 5 5 5 5 5 5 5 5 5 5 5 5 5 5 5 5 5 5 5 5 5 5 那个事儿。
1: 后几分钟。
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1: You cancel the tow for that Florida Ridge vehicle. Her AAA is 5 minutes out. I just spoke to them over the phone.

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0: No 5 location, I have an activated pull station. We're showing all apparatus. Engine 1 will take the official.
1: Fire alarm acknowledges no fire at that location. Activated pull station. Return all apparatus. Ladder 1, you acknowledge your return.
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1: Are you getting this this box again?
0: That's affirmative. We're getting that first floor pull station master again.
1: Two copies. I'm going to go check these pull stations again. They may have a faulty pull station.
0: Fire alarm acknowledges.
2: An elderly male who owns the phone.
3: Okay, I thought I heard something about something in the background. Yeah, there's nothing showing over here right now, so unless somebody calls back and clear this all the way on out for now.

0: 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Okay, Plaza Control, rolls back over.
1: Montana, come back.
0: Mercury Control. All the vehicles have been towed off that intersection. It's back over again.

0: Detail the control. Detail. Control. I just need two vehicles moved. Go to see if they have a number in the local. Have the owner move them to another spot. First one's going to be a red Nissan Altima 5, Bravo, Papa, Mike, 6-5.
1: Copy one.
0: And the second one, as well, is going to be Mass Reg, MAGF 3-2.
1: Copy. For that first vehicle, I have nothing coming back, and the owner's address is listed out of Fall River. For the second one, I just want to confirm, is it a black BMW X5?

0: guys. Again, fire alarm dispatching, ladder 1, engine 1, engine 7, unit 2, to Celia's restaurant at 700 Kempton Street for a fire alarm received at headquarters indicating duct smoke detectors, zone 14. Your crosses are Jenny and Florence Street.
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0: 34 is going to be out at Market Basket, and the miles is going to be 83,475.
1: Pima.
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0: 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We do not have alarm sounding. Checking further.
1: Fire alarm acknowledges. Engine one on scene. No alarm sounding. Checking further. Unit 2, did you acknowledge that direct?
2: Do my detail partner on a listening for you on County and Rivet, County and Thompson's, one of those new Mass 250 year independence plates, Mike Alpha Golf Foxtrot 3-2 on a Dodge minivan.

0: Negative, not that one. I just want to confirm again, it's Mike Alpha 632.
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0: That's coming back to Thomas Sheehan out of apartment 6. I'll check the local for a number.
1: You could have checked Colony and Thompson and the B move construction. I also have a street closure when you're ready.
0: Copy, go ahead.
1: County Street from Rivet to Fair, north and south. Rivet Street is detoured between Hyacinth and Purchase for east and west.
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0: Thank you, copy.
1: Oh, gonna be a mess today.

0: Dodge minivan, the same body that was the other vehicle, it's body.
1: 10-4. Unit 2 from fire alarm.
2: Unit 2.
1: Just received the master clear for that location.
2: Copy that. We're just trying to... We were just acknowledging the alarm. Stand by.

0: 1071, we had a missing juvenile reported last night. His mom is now calling, stating that he went to school this morning. He keeps going to school. I was wondering if you're able to confirm the return of that juvenile in Aaron Adams, 10-12-11.
1: Control, be advised, school doors have not opened yet, so I won't know. Just yet.
2: Go ahead, sorry.
3: Yeah, we have water coming into the ceiling in Unit 5. And it looks like it did trip the stop smoke detector. Spider, when you're all broken up, I'm going to come around.

0: Australian at 22.
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0: 22, have a motor vehicle accident at Dartmouth and Dunbar for a vehicle versus scooter, called by a passerby, unknown injuries.
1: 34 control.
0: 34.
1: I'll bring it on now. You can assign that call to me.
0: 10-4-33, you can disregard, church and traffic.

dispatching engine 6 to 174 Union for water filling into the basement. Again, fire alarm dispatching engine 6 to 174 Union Street for water filling in the basement. Your crosses are wing

0: Unit 2.
1: Unit 2.
0: We found the ship's device is in a neighboring property called the Glacier Jehovah Rapha Ministry Church. I spoke with the responsible party. They're going to have their representative come down here this morning. We have water coming through, some electrical lighting and ductwork. We are going to kill power to the unit. The responsible party is notified, and then I'm going to be turning all apparatus.

0: 22 to control.
1: So for Box 5324, Celia's apparent neighboring duct boat is tied into her panel. It's going to remain in trouble at this time. Otherwise, the panel is going to be set.
2: Voltage will be the one.

0: Control PG1.
1: PG1, they control.
0: PG1, I'm just looking for your payroll, it's like PG1.
1: 29661.
0: And 4.
1: I'll be en route to 3rd District Court. Starting out, it's going to be 010 on board.

0: for a fire alarm received by Central Station. Again, fire alarm dispatching line 3, engine 1, engine 7, unit 1, for fire alarm at 56 Gifford Street, for a fire alarm received by Central Station. Your cross street is Harbor.
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0: 134 Division Street, USS AC-3, because you need to enter the home. Control 2 and 31. Motor vehicle accident, 15 Holly Street, two vehicles, no injuries.
1: 31, copy.

Control's all units. Control's all units. Be looking out for the following stolen auto. It's 2011 gray Lincoln MKX Mass Size 4 with the Zulu Kilo 96. That's being yesterday at 11 a.m. in front of 1033 Leroy Street. On the ring camera, we last seen it leaving west on Leroy Street at 1 a.m. Again, that's a 2011 gray Lincoln MKX Mass Size 4 with the Zulu Kilo 96. Last seen yesterday at 11 a.m. in front of 1033 Leroy Street and taken off west on the Leroy Street at 1 a.m.

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0: Out at 3rd District, I think mileage is going to be 1.4. Time is your time.
1: On 968 Geraldine Street, Alpharvin 2B is Bravo for the Derbyshire condos for an 84-year-old female just in.
0: Where's it?
1: Control around 31. Control to Route 31.
2: 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Got the maintenance guy know about the estimated time on Eversource. 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
4: He is not stationed yet. He's going to ship up here.
1: And 4. Control 32.
0: 32,
1: 8. 32, can you respond to 15 Holly Street for an MBA? 2 vehicles, no injuries.
5: I'm on scene with the responsible party now. He's been informed he's going to reach out to the alarm company and have a technician come by.
6: Two copies. When you're satisfied, you can go ahead and clear and leave the building in his hands.

0: Dude, this is Evan. What's your pleasure?
1: Yeah, fire line, we're going to turn on apparatus one. It's 56 Gifford Street. Loud and clear, we'll take the official.
2: Crosses are Gardner and Hathaway.

0: 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Spoke to a responsible party. The system's going to remain silent and tripped. The responsible party is going to call in any alarms on site. In the meantime, he is contacting his alarm company now to have a technician come by. Ladder 3 is going to clear.
1: Column copies. Payloads are remain tripped. We'll be notified of a responsible party if anything is going on. Ladder 3 clear.

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0: 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I'll be able to complain it.

0: 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Come to serve at 298 to a Henry Moncliff application.
1: Thank you. 34 to City Hall, Officer Cunha. Responding. Could you give my phone a call, please?
0: Hang on.
1: Can I have a 32?
0: Permanent.

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0: 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The operator is going to be Sierra 4572014.
2: That's going to be a school bus.

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0: Ladder 3, fire in the 1-1.
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0: Fire line, meters on a scene check, there's nothing showing.

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1: Fire alarm copies. 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
1: Affirmative, sir. RP2's active.
0: Top floor, thank you.
2: Route 11, Uncle Joe. Route 11. Can you put me on the hold 6 at the stop and drop in the south end, please?
0: Detail, control.
2: Detail.
0: Control, can you just let the city know that I was just flagged down. I guess there's a manhole between on Mazeppa Street between Christian Ave and Double Left with no cover. I can't confirm it right now. I'm tied up.

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0: 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He was a complainant at Rockdale and Allen. Regarding damage to auto. 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
1: Oh boy.

0: Crystal Smith, are you two?
1: Very good.
0: We would make a complaint at 452 Mount Pleasant Street at Dollar Tree. No one to report his iPhone stolen yesterday while at work.
1: Copy, I'll be in report.

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0: Put me out with a minor MVA, North and Mount Pleasant.
2: DPI, I know that we located the manhole cover a few feet away, and the crew placed it back on. So you can have them disregard.
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2: It was for Mazeppa and Bubble Live Interception for Open Manhole.

0: 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Can I show you in route to Ashley Street? 209 H3 email.
1: Yeah, I'm just printing it now.

0: going to be an activated detector in the basement caused by flooding. I mean, this is on scene. They're going to take care of it. I'm going to just turn a light on one. They'll take the report.
1: Problem. Copy. Light on one. Acknowledge your turn. Light on one with the report.

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0: 10-4, Unit 14, the Kennedy Donovan Center, 157 Allen Street, for a 17-year-old female having a mental health episode. She can become aggressive.
1: 14, copies.

0: Sorry, Great Eastern Trail. Ashley, 23. I'm out on Ashley. When 24 Claire's can you have them come this way? It's a vacate order.
1: Have 25, the control. 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

0: have an operator on one ready. You cover with all. You got Phil Sierra, 494-960-87, doing Big E, Jorge.
1: So you came in broken on that Sierra. I got Sierra, 494-960, last two.
0: Yeah, Sierra, 494-960-87.

0: 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Is everything active? December.
1: Working.
0: Do we have a clinician working together?
1: Yes. Yeah. Stand by.

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1: Copy. If she can make her way, it's no rush. SR1 control.
0: SR1.
1: Joe, can you build me a call for the school? Aaron Adams has been located. More than now.
0: I just want to confirm you said Aaron Adams was located.

0: 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Second one. So, be advised, you can just hear the clincher from Station 3.
1: Sorry, once again, DMR.

0: 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Ventura 21.
1: Oh, yes.
0: So you're available, we've got a clinician from patient 2. Head to the Kennedy Darlington.

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0: 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Mike 6 is on the air, BLS.
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0: Control, Michael and Kennedy Donovan on Austin Street. Is that correct?
1: 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So 157 Austin.
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0: 22 is on 2. So if you got no mask tag, 3 Yankee Zulu, Yankee 86, 3YZ, Yankee 86, Grey Honda.

0: Frank, you have a Goldari back, Phil, flying back to Jillian Shepherd at 61 County Street, 4 South. Back to
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0: 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It's going to be for an 83-year-old male who had a fall yesterday, now coughing up blood. Powerful broken nose.

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1: 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They don't need me. They can see. 10-4.
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1: 32.
0: Can you call communications when you get a chance?

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0: That's our one of control.
1: Kevin.
0: So can you build me a call for the school, please, and sign me on the last number?
1: 10-4.

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1: Copy, unit 2 on scene checking.
0: Is there a floor where the caller called from?

0: be advising Inspector 5 on this call. We're trying to contact the responsible party for his unit number at this time.
1: That's one.

Medic 6 to control. 6. CSO is transporting with EMS 4 on board. 10-4.

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1: 6-4.
0: Inspector 4 is going to respond to 222 State instead of Inspector 5.
1: I'm confidently on the board in 6-4.

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0: is Jordan Medic 5, PM 1. Medic 5, PM 1, 892 Branch County Street, apartment number 1, the 94-year-old female had a fall, unable to walk.
1: Inspector 4 on scene.
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0: 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Ice. 32, can you stop for 222 State Street? 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
1: Thank you, Charlie. Medic 3 to control.
0: Medic 3.
1: Control 16 back in the city.
0: 16 back in the city, copy. Control 20, control 14, or reset.
2: 14 to control, take NOS and we'll all be 16. Thank you, respondent.
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2: Go ahead, Unit 2. I'm going to return into 7. I'm going to remain on scene with Inspector 5.
3: 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Engine 7, do you acknowledge direct?

0: Control 31. 31. 31, can you stop for 16 Holly Street? Able with a female witness, want to get further information on a previous accident at 15 Holly Street.
1: Copy.
2: Sector 4.
3: 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She doesn't want the help from the fire department.
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0: Counselor.

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1: Proceed, thank you. Control. 24. Can you show me how 53 Root Street, apartment 3, on attempt to serve a warrant?
2: Copy, 30, is this one?
1: Negative, I got a two-man cruiser. It's gonna be apartment 3.

0: 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Per the instructions from Inspector 5, we're leaving the scene. PD is going to document the incident, as well as Unit 2. Unit 2 is clear.
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0: 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We're going to go to Lane House Lane. 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

0: 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Route 31, 98 Collette Street. The female screaming in the street, throwing trash on the ground. So that's wearing a blue jacket, gray sweatpants, white shoes.
1: Work office.
0: Yeah, that female is also with a male wearing a blue shirt and shorts, walking on Belleville Ave.
1: 31 copies.
2: 32 is going to be everyone to assess 31.
0: Copy 32.
2: You can keep both of us on this for another 10-15 minutes. Sounds like Damien's going to be here in about 10 minutes.
0: Copy that.
3: Call
0: 70 Murphy. Massachusetts registration 84 Romeo Kilo 62 84 Romeo Kilo 62. Control is was involved in an accident. Looks like it was stolen.
3: Temper.
0: Got heavy damage all across the vehicle.

0: Control 22.
1: 42.
0: It is coming back stolen.
1: Alright, yeah, I got it. Got it over here. Heavy frontal damage all around.
0: Tesla, did you want me to contact the owner and see if she has a preference?
1: Not really, control. I just need to tow it out of here. I don't care what happens.

0: control. I don't know if there's an accident involved with this vehicle, but it's got heavy front end damage both sides, left rear quarter panel damage, flat tires, you name it.
1: Detail the 22, is that a white Honda CRV by any chance?

0: It's a Toyota rep. 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Struck a couple of vehicles.
1: 10-4, thank you, yeah, all pickups.

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Remember the old

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1: Control saw units, control saw units, I have a 4G speaking officer that can assist unit 31.
2: CP 31, show me location. CP 31.
1: Control saw units,
2: I'll be able to assist 31.
1: And 4, 31, you have CP 31 in route.
0: 10-4, thank you.

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1: There you go.
0: Is there a call back for the complaint at Community Town outside of Mushroom side of the building or what?
1: Can I find standby?
0: Sorry, repeat that.
1: We'll send a call back.
0: Thank you.

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0: 42 to patrol. 22. Control, is there a tow truck coming in?
1: That'd be about Murphy's notified.
0: Murphy, thank you.
2: Control to Route 11, did you need me?
3: Yes, ma'am. Could you just show me en route to station 2 to pick up the clinician, please?
2: Definitely.

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0: Can you respond to the corner of Acushnet Ave and Grinnell Street? I have a detail officer out with Eddie Ruffius, highly intoxicated.
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0: 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Negative.
3: Roth 31 on the control.
0: Roth 31.
3: I have a note, she can clear Southway 09.
0: Kappa.
3: 34 control.
0: 34.
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0: Affirmative, it's 26-5695. Again, that's 5695.
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0: 17 Bullard Street. 17 Bullard, meet with the complainant to report a third party grounds for an order violation. Control to Route 31.
2: Route 31.
0: Whalers Cove, assisted living, 114 Riverside Ave, to recover a stolen auto, the gray Lincoln, found in the parking lot, was reported stolen during a shift. Mass tag 4, Whiskey, Zulu, Kilo, 96.
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0: Ma ripeto. Can we confirm that this order has been served?
1: Stand by.

0: 20 Florida Controls.
1: Bye-bye.
0: We have a Damion Woodley. Date of birth 09/19/2007. Just want to confirm a warrant.

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2: 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Could you just give out a Volvo for that vehicle? 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
2: Damian Wilby out of 53 Root Street. 91907. There are no

0: 44 in control. So I look at this male's name up on Zetus. You should have two A and B Zetus weapons.
1: Yeah.
0: Yeah, that's Damien Woodley.
1: Where?
0: 09-19-2007.
2: Stand by, sir.

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1: Hi, what?
0: We'll be around to book in 1 mile, sorry, mile 0. Can you assign an AR 24221?

Out of three. Out of three, would you be able to make your way to 96 Dunbar Street? Out of three is on its way to the repair shop for a scheduled inspection with repair. Can you

0: fire alarm dispatching ladder 1 to 96 Dunbar Street for a cat stuck on a roof. Again, fire alarm dispatching ladder 1 to 96 Dunbar Street for a cat stuck on a roof. Crosses are going to be Hemlock Street and Dartmouth Street.
1: The bus terminal is going to be on the 6th Street side where the buses come out for intoxicated male hunched over, very out of it. You can advise on medics.
0: File out for ladder 3. Can you show us on the board? Is the officer repair shop out of service? Fire alarm copies. We'll put you on the board.
1: Okay, board.

0: 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Still dizzy, difficulty breathing.
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1: Am I?

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0: 21, Medic 2, 34, Creepo Street. We have an open line party screaming that there's a party unconscious, possibly not breathing.
2: Peter,
1: okay. BM1, I'll be in real.
0: Cancel.

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And fire alarm dispatching engine 6 to 34 Crapo Street for an 83-year-old female possibly having a stroke. Crosser going to be Jason Court and Rockland Street.

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0: 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We got one in booking.
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0: Route 31, be advised, that vehicle was called in by police.
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1: Burn.
0: Put me on that Crayfield Street call, please.
1: Copy, sir.
2: 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We got it.
1: Copy. 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
3: 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That female is sitting in a chair. She's alert.
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Last seen at 984 Sharon Street. Vehicle believed to be still out of this 20 with an unknown direction of travel. 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It is on block on both 34B.

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1: Copy, sir.
0: City Hall, aren't you?
2: Yeah.
0: And could you run a fleet for me? Unfortunately, I don't have an MVT. And give me an address, please. It's going to be a mass fleet 5 Mike X-ray 12.
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0: 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Does the caller wish to speak to police?
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1: 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Again, fire alarm dispatching line 4 to Child and Family Services at 965 Church Street to meter gas from workers inside the building.
2: Fire alarm from Unit 1. How did this call come in on Church Street? Was this an inside odor of gas or from a worker on scene?
1: Unit 1, this call came in saying there's workers inside the buildings using a saw. They want to get a level on the readings inside the building.
2: Unit 1 copies my arm. 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I'll head up there with myself.
0: AC3 to control.
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0: Clear me up 4, please.
1: Copy that, AC3. Now you're back in. We have a pending call for you.
0: Okay, what is it?
1: So we have one at the Nebraska Cable Access, 918 South Ronnie French, for a turkey with babies. That's hurt. And 96 Dunbar Street for a cat in a tree.
0: Do you have a call back for the cat in the tree?
1: So that was a fire department notified.
3: Detail the control.
1: Detail.
3: Control. Can you send an area car to my 20? It's going to be near the intersection of Rockland and County. I just got flagged down. Somebody found 2 toddlers at my location.
4: For order of gas inside a building, again, fire alarm dispatching, engine 9 to 965 Church Street for the order of gas inside the building.
3: Well, it's on my 20, but I'm not sure how far they walked.
1: Copy. Control 21.
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0: Disregard 21. We're right around the corner. We can take that.
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0: 21, copy. Thank you.

0: detail to control. You can disregard unless they're already en route.
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0: 24.
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Possessed section in Saxel, Rick, of courthouse.

0: detail of control. I was able to find their parents that I think some other kids opened the door and they just walked out of the house.
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4: 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Yes, I'm...

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1: Sir, was it that?

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1: CP 31.
0: So if you show myself in 33 on Durant Court, we're going to be out with 34 Stone Auto. It's going to be NASDAQ 3, Alpha, Tango, Zulu, 5-2.
1: Copy.
0: So they're all in control.
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0: Affirmative, just trying to get across on Durant Court.
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0: Out of 3rd District, county mileage is 71 bucks, 60th time.
1: Copy.
2: Lata 4 is watching the building, no readings on the meter. Going to return all apparatus, Lata 4 is report.
3: No readings, good intent call. Return all apparatus. Engine 9, acknowledge your return.
2: 9, acknowledge it.
3: With the report.
2: Lata 4, with the report.

0: going to be about, it's going to be you and me wearing a black leather sweater, gray pants, and black shoes. Probably the building facing Market Basket.
1: How far?

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0: file on from ladder 3.
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0: 14, that's actually the call. 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
1: 14 copies, it's all set. Thank you.

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0: Route 18 south. And Cove, it's going to be... NASDAQ 35 Lima 150, 35 Lima 150, occupied 110 field, so you should come back to Wick here.

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1: Thanks, sir.
0: Yeah, 5-6 would be an R5 facility. 5-6.

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0: Is there any update on location for the time?
1: So stand by, we're going to get more information. You just dial 911.
0: I think I'm already on the north side of the history.

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0: EMS 4.
1: Sir, was that for the intoxicated male?
0: Affirmative.
1: Sorry, feel free to send A7 to that.
0: Control A7.
2: 7.
0: 7, give me the AFC urgent care. 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
2: Received.
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2: 7.
0: 87, you can disregard. Roll.
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1: Yes.
0: Are you still going to need me or no?
1: You should be alright right now.
0: Alright, receive. Control V16.
1: Go.
2: Control unit 25.
1: 25.
2: Can you call communications?

0: 24. Yep.
1: Bye bye.
0: Please close all citations.
1: Bye bye.

0: Yeah, you want to call?
1: Anyone?
0: Yeah, I guess Mission from 30 to 30. One more, so I'll help you.
1: Control unit 30.
2: Roger.
1: Permission for unit 31 to bring a male to St. Luke's Hospital from ASC Urgent Care. 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

I'm dispatching Lido 4, Engine 5, Unit 1, to 1844 Phillips Road for the odor of gas from inside the house. Again, fire alarm dispatching Lido 4, Engine 5, Unit 1, to 1844 Phillips Road for the odor of gas coming from inside the house. Cross is going to be Birchwood Drive.

0: Unit 1 from Orville 5.
1: This is Unit 1.
0: I'm not getting any readings. It looks like the homeowner moved the gas stove that was hard-lined in, so I'm assuming it's coming from there. I'm just shutting off the gas right now.
1: Unit 1 copies. 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
1: 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Ladder 4, do you acknowledge direct?
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0: It's okay, it's love. 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Looking for someone in the parking lot, possibly his grandfather. He's walking towards the duck pond. White male, 31 here, wearing green or black shirt and shorts.
1: 10-4.
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1: Can you let animal control know there is a brown-colored, smaller dog running around the area of North and Foster Street? I'm just heading up to a spot with Hawk on that call. Just let him know it's in that area.
2: Breathing.

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1: Hey, come to Wolfgang's Avenue.
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1: Affirmative. CB31, Joe. CB31. 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

0: 后再给称号。Just came from the duck pond area. Nothing showing there, and I'm making my way towards the zoo parking lot. You say that the call was lost.
1: Affirmative.

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0: It's going to be an 041. Can you show me an 06 at HQ, please?

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0: Control Unit 24, do you have a description of the moped so I can echo from this other than the bit?
1: Control, it's going to

0: Fire alarm unit, once in quarters.
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2: 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For a 92-year-old female, possibly has food poisoning. She's vomiting.
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0: 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You can disregard it. They canceled the line.
1: Cops, thank you.
0: Control Unit 34.
1: 34.
0: You're the complainant at 725 Church Street. She wants to report a fake ransom call that was made to her mother.
1: 34, please.
0: Twenty-five, the patrol.
2: Order vehicle stop, Darmington Oak, Mastag 5, Victor, off of Charlie. 8-9, Inspector White, Orange, R551.
0: And one.

Control, can I 23? Alvin Green Library, I'm gonna check auto for a red four-door Chevy that needs to be removed in the parking lot for several days. I've taken it already, but it still hasn't moved.

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1: AC3.
0: Romeo 4, please, and can you shoot me in route 727 Mobile Avenue?
1: 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What is it, 737 Bobo up?
0: 727.

0: controls the 24 inches on your nose. So is it not a Bellis iceberg? That's right, ice bear, Bellis.
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1: EMS 4.
0: EMS 4, we got a mutual aid request for Westport. It's Route 80 North and Route 195 West for an MVA. Which medic would you like me to send? A7?
1: What was the complaint?
2: EMS 2 Patrol, Caribbean ALS vehicle.
0: Received. 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All I have is 2 injured parties. It doesn't specify what the complaint is.

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1: Cell tower, you can send 2.
0: Tempo, thank you. Control to medic 2.
2: Medic 2.
0: Medic 2, can you respond to Westport, Route 88 North, at Route 95 West for MBA? They have 2 engine readings.
2: Medic 2, heading to Westport.
0: 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They just needed another one.
2: Received.

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2: Traffic stop. I'll be at the by the Burger King on Kings Highway. To be with deal attack, mass bridge 6232 with a Delta of Black Toyota.
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0: Are you coming in, buddy? 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
1: I'm going to stop at 32's traffic stop before I go to this check out.
0: Copy.
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0: Affirm dispatching. Ladder 1, engine 1, engine 6, unit 2, to Dunkin' Donuts on 53 Pope's Island for a fire alarm called in by worker. Again, fire alarm dispatching. Ladder 1, engine 1, engine 6, unit 2, to Dunkin' Donuts on 53 Pope's Island for a fire alarm called in by worker.
1: ET3. Claim me 04, please, and show me en route to the pending on North and Foster.

0: Charlotte 23.
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0: this is going to be 18 year old Charlotte Sheriff Honorable 1. He lives in Matthews State. 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

0: 24 to control.
1: 24.
0: We'll be clear. Disregard 23. We'll take that call.
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0: It's going to be system malfunction. May have to go reset. Return our advice to quarters. Ladder 1 will take the report.
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0: Sir, can you start from Market Basket 160 Story Street? With a male sitting on the bench. Call and try to wake him up, but he didn't move.
2: 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Thank you, Chief.

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1: Who is he?
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1: We have that make it.
0: Unit 32, if I didn't.
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0: scout him down. 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
1: Go ahead, sir.
0: I think I was just in a deep sleep. He doesn't hear any noise. I was just trying to clear me 04.
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0: That's a negative. 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
1: Sir, Union House 201, Ashley Boulevard, meet with Justin. Regarding receiving some items from this 20.

fire alarm dispatch and engineer to 54 Irving Shins for a 79-year-old female, chest pain. Again, fire alarm dispatch and engineer to 54 Irving Shins Street for a 79-year-old female, chest pains. Your crosses are Irvington Court and Concord Street.

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2: EMS 4.
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0: Shaw Street. 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Saying his wife has a restraining order against him, is not contacting him nonstop, making threats.
1: Okay.

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0: Medic 5 is going to be the 2th Elementary School, 2203 at Cushhead Ave, a 71-year-old female passed out, alert and conscious now. Give me the 3rd floor.
1: Copy that, you can show us around. P2 to control.
0: PM2.
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0: Can you raise engine 9 and have him come back to this residence? Piece of equipment here.

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1: Okay.
0: 21 is going to be Rockland Lane Crepo for the parked vehicle that was struck by a school bus.
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0: 034.
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0: Thirty-four. Power off of the restaurant. 2857 Fifth Avenue after two vehicle MBA. No injuries, no airbags.
1: Thirty-four copies.

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1: 905, sir, requesting mutual aid for 171 Ashley Boulevard. 64-year-old male by Edis.
2: Firearm dispatch, engine 72171, Ashley Boulevard, apartment 2N, for a 64-year-old male, white-headed. Be advised, this is a mutual aid call. Enter instructions in the notes.
0: Great, safe.

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1: 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You're heading that way.

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0: 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We're clear of our medical.
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0: 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We are on the air, headed to a safe event within just 28.
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1: Affirmative, this for a 64-year-old male, lightheaded with high blood pressure, 186 over 93, and tingling in the left arm. History of stroke.
0: Really, thank you.
2: Thank you, sir.
1: Come in.
2: 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It's been approved by 30.
1: Okay.
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1: Thank you.
0: Medic to the Mesa, show us back in the city.
1: Thank you.

0: Unit 2 is in quarters. Oh, I'm copy. Is Unit 2 in quarters?
1: Okay, Montana.

0: EMF 4 to control.
1: EMF 4.
0: I'm going to be clear of Ashley Boulevard.

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1: Medic 5.
0: Medic 5 will be transporting one with PM2 on board, St. Luke's.
1: Okay.

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1: 11.
0: Take them to service at Elm Street Garage. Called them by the parking officer. It's for a male wearing a blue tracksuit on a bicycle. He's trespassing at the Elm Street Garage on the rooftop.
1: 11 copies.
0: Control unit 22. Says welfare at Catherine and County Street for a white female wearing gray and black clothing, possibly on 94 feet, stumbling around.
1: Simple. 25 in control, I'm in the air out with that for 22.
0: You said you're in the area of Catherine County?
1: Affirmative.

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0: Control, put the notes at Amanda Kircher. Control, she has her lunch and wheelchair that she's flying. We'll be clear.
1: 10-4.

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2: Control to Unit 14.
0: 14's responding. I'll be out on the roof of that now.
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0: 14, you're on the fifth floor, correct? I'm on the rooftop.

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0: 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This is Flood Apartment A for a female that was served a court order to leave today by the constable. No, the property manager thinks she's still on the property. She needs to be removed.
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Someone's looking at Diolanda Vieira. Her two children have not been picked up from home school.

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0: Ventura, SR1. 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
1: Control, is that a parent or a kid that's calling?
0: I believe it was a student.
1: Okay.
0: I can put the call back to get more information.
1: Yeah, if you can just let me know if you can find out which counselor. There's a lot of counselors in there.
0: Let's see, sir. It was a Liliana Santos, a student, possible name of Donna Cabral.

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1: 31.
0: 31, the area called Sean, Route 18 North. It's going to be a male wearing a poncho. Ask the caller to call police. No further information.

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1: 34.
0: So DPM development, 4032, Christian Ave. He would have just recovered in regards to a threat from a neighbor.

SI1 control. Go ahead. Control, did she, that student didn't give you a location where she was? Negative, sir. We'll attempt to call back. Receive. I'm at the front right now of the main office area. Copy.

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0: 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Control of SR1.
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0: SR1, they're called to be next to the gym door.

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1: PM 1.
0: Medic 1, PM 1, New 662 County Street. A 9-year-old female, possible seizure. Female has fainted.
1: Where's it?
2: A7 to control.
0: A7.
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0: 14.
1: 14, sir. Can you also start for 662 County Street? A 9-year-old female. Not a possible seizure.
0: 14, sir.
2: 24 to control.
1: 24.
0: You can disregard 14. We're right around the corner.
1: Copy that, 14. We disregard 24, sir. I'm on thing.
0: 14 copies, thank you, 24.

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0: You show me on traffic, so it's going to be Warwick Street, Thompson. It's going to be Mass Bachelor 6, Tango Bravo, Kilo 94. It's going to be a gray or yellow GMC.
2: 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SI-1. 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
0: 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Female is alert.

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0: Copy, so I'll show you clear. Sir, can you actually stop for Washington Square? I'm going to check the welfare of Eddie Ruckus, intoxicated.

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1: Go ahead.
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1: I do, we have.
0: But if you're, can you start for headquarters? We have a Spanish-speaking male at the lobby. I'm not sure what this request is.

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0: Can you guys kill a mass tag? 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

Ventura 35. 35, sir. Can you stop at 2054? Chris said I have caused these kids to shoot in town with my gun. Then they ran to 126 Wood Street, second floor.

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0: 21.
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0: Sir, you're talking for South 2nd and Griffin Court. We're ready to a Tundra with a male that have been parked there for about an hour.
1: Thank you.

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1: Negative, sir.
0: That was safe. 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
1: Copy. Control 33P, are you in the air? Zip Aero 4219. 33C, ma'am. Can you start for McDonald's? 141 Carousel Street for a male inside arguing with employees.
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0: 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On check out for a great vehicle blocking the sidewalk.
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1: 11.
0: I'm out in the area. Can we attempt a callback?
1: Stand by, sir.
0: Control. 32. Control, I'll be en route to 287 North Front. I'm leaving headquarters.
1: Copy.
0: I'll be assistant 31.
1: Receive, sir. Control to 11.
0: Responding.
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Ladder 3, Engine 6, Unit 2, to 12, more in court for 3 vehicle MVA, airbags deployed. Again, fire alarm dispatching Ladder 3, Engine 6, Unit 2, to 1, 2, more in court for 3 vehicle MVA, airbags deployed. Your crosses are Cove

0: Control 25C. Correction, Control 25B. I know you're going to check on the way for the break. I have an MVA 23 scan ship from Station 3. It's going to be sandbox deployed.
1: Ten four, show me
0: your route. Copy, it's going to be 12-1 in court. 14C.
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0: Where you see 25B, you can disregard.
1: 10-4.
0: Are you also at that margin or you want to leave on scene still?
1: I'm just back filling the vehicle. You can clear me up.
0: Where you see?
3: Control, it's Officer Pina, 4217. I'm currently at the MVA next to me home.
4: 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That's your control.
0: That's you.
4: 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Thank you.
0: Copy.
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7: Medic 2.
4: Can you start making your way 12 more in court? 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
0: 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Copy. Vehicle 2 is going to be Mass Tag 1, Victor, Foxtrot, Alpha, 68. Should come back to a black Honda Accord, copy 2.
2: 14, can you come back with the last numericals?
0: 1, Victor, Foxtrot, Alpha, 68. Copy. Third vehicle is going to be Mass Tag 4, Foxtrot, Lima, Delta, 79 should come back to a black Subaru, and I'll get you, operator.
2: 10-4.
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2: Engine 6 is going to stand by with medics. They'll be 10 when they're satisfied. Battle 3 is going to take the report.
1: Oh, copy. Unit 2 clearing. Engine 6, stand by. Return when satisfied. Battle 3 of the report.
0: The Black Honda, I have a Sierra number. It's going to be Sierra Alpha 7351293. Should come back to a Raymond Chevalon Corolla 1228-2000. 10-4, go ahead for the other vehicle. For the black Subaru, it's going to be again another Sierra number, Sierra Alpha 6680825. Should come back to a Rebecca DeMello 10-495. Copy.

0: 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PM1, it's going to be the New Bedford Hotel, 725 Pleasant Street, apartment 708. 78-year-old female, she fell, no injuries.
1: Is this a lift assist control?
0: It was a medical alarm, but it is a lift assist.
1: Copy. 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
1: Pressing. 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
0: 10-4, PM1, do you copy?
1: Copy. 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
1: 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She fell, her leg is red and swollen.

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3: My apologies, sir. IMC is frozen. We'll be transferring one to St. Luke's.
1: 10-4.
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1: Team. 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
2: 10-4, thank you.
1: 10-12-14. I apologize. Can you go to channel 1? My friend is looking for you.
2: Affirmative.
1: 10-12-14. 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
0: Where do you need me?
1: If you can just block traffic coming from Cole in the eastbound lane, please.
0: Come on, come on, 40.
2: Right in front of the Wash World at the lights, if you could just block it going eastbound, please.
0: Six.
2: Thank you.
3: Control to 24C.
0: 24,
3: it's going to be 40 Roosevelt Street, apartment number 2. Check welfare on a Isha Capeta, 91997. Her name is Isha Ayala. Her previous call, she hasn't been to work for 5 days. Called in by her boss.
0: 24, copies.
4: Where do you want me to go?
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4: 31B to control.
3: 31B, come in.
4: I already have my oral service and we'll be touching. Thank you.

0: 21, it's going to be 153 Pleasant Street. There's a male laid out at the bottom of the stairs. States that he drank too much. It's going to be a white male, black sweater, red shirt, gray pants. 10-4.
1: It's going to be 2306. 10-4, thank you.
2: 21 control. Was this the person who called, or was this called in by a passerby?
0: It's going to be called in by a passerby. They're now reporting that he is up and just sitting down.
2: 21. Okay, you said Pleasant, not Purchase, correct? I'm just thinking it might be Eddie Rupkus.
0: Affirmative, 153 Pleasant Street.
2: 21.

0: 14 control, 23 on Grotas.
1: 10-4.
0: Control, I also have a Sierra number for the operator of that Acura, whenever you have a moment, please.
1: Go ahead. It's going to be Sierra Alpha 5291977. Should come back to an Anaya Rogers 11929. 10-4.
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0: 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There's a Leopoldo Reyes, 1214-59, making Q5 statements. He has a machete in his hands.
1: Okay. 34.
2: 34 is around with the clinician.

0: 20 for cruise control?
1: 23.
0: Can you send medics to this location as well? 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
0: Medic 2.
1: Medic 2, can you make your way to 12 Morton Court? 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
0: Medic 2 is 12 Morton Court.
1: Control to units responding to Colette Street. Just be advised, that male is not letting the family leave the house, and he's threatening them with a machete.
2: Sorry, Florida 30. Can you bring the shield, please?
1: Also be advised, he's trying to break down the caller's door, and the caller is trying to escape from the window.
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0: I'm redirecting traffic on Front and Gifford Streets, and those southbound traffic goes your way. Do you want me to stay here or relocate?
1: Negative. You can stay there, please. Thank you.
2: Receiving 3.
3: Steve. Yeah, that's Florida Control. I'm going to head that way.
2: 10-4.
3: 23 on Route 32, 38, and 34.
2: 10-4.
3: Route 38, Control. What department?
2: Stand by. It's actually going to be 48 Cherokee, not 58.
1: Your
2: 23
1: is 48 Cherokee.
2: That's affirmative, Control, 48 Cherokee.
1: 10-4.
3: Third one down there, Clark.
2: 10-4.
4: I got door open in the front. Anyone in?

0: dispatching Lotto 1 to New Bedford Hotel at 725 Pleasant Street. 08 for a 78-year-old female for lift assist. Again, fire alarm dispatching Lotto 1 to New Bedford Hotel at 725 Pleasant Street, apartment number 708 for a 78-year-old female for a lift assist.
1: Slow with the no.
2: 10-4, remaining units responding, you can slow it down. Just be advised, the mother and sister are locked in the bathroom.
3: Okay. 31,
2: can you come back? 31, can you come back? Your radio's cutting out.
4: 31, control. I have a female here. We need to come in.
2: 10-4.
4: 30 to control.
2: 30.
4: If that male is in custody or safe, could we try to clear some of those units?
2: Time for medic 3. Can you make your way to 315 class 3, apartment number 1, for a male bleeding from the face?
5: EMS 4 to control.
2: EMS 4.
5: I'm gonna go clear.
2: 10-4.
5: Control to 35.
6: Lotto 1.
7: Please check your notes before entering this call.
5: Can you do it at MBTA?
7: I'm trying to raise me or 11C.
5: Negative 11B, trying to raise 11C. 11C, can you do it at MBTA, South Station 536 Christian Ave, abandoned 911, parking lot entrance. I already used the phone to call, then didn't say anything.
2: Control the units on Collette Street. If that male is in custody, can some of you clear out?
6: Control, male's custody right now.
2: 10-4, can any of the units break?
6: Control, control, control, control, control, control, control, control, control, control, control, control, control, control, control, control, control, control, control, control, control, control, control, control, control, control, control, control, control, control, control, control, control, control, control, control, control, control, control, control, control, control, control, control, control, control, control, control, control, control, control, control, control, control, control, control, control, control, control, control, control, control, control, control, control, control, control, control, control, control, control, control, control, control, control, control, control, control, control, control, control, control, control, control, control, control, control, control, control, control, control, control, control, control, control, control, control, control, control, control, control, control, control, control, control, control, control, control, control, control, control, control, control, control, control, control, control, control, control, control, control, control, control, control, control, control, control, control, control, control, control, control, control, control, control, control, control, control, control, control, control, control, control, control, control, control, control, control, control, control, control, control, control, control, control, control, control, control, control, control, control, control, control, control, control, control, control, control, control, control, control, control, control, control, control, control, control, control, control, control, control, control, control, control, control, control, control, control,

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1: Could you please check on medic 3 status?
0: Control to medic 3.
1: Medic 3, control just staging down the street. IMC is not working. I didn't realize it didn't show us the ropes.

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1: I can head that way to stop the truck for 22.

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1: Yeah, awesome.

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0: Were we able to contact PDC? I don't have any alarms, and it looks like it's closed, and no one of the doors open.

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0: 151 Jenny Street for a 81-year-old female shaking, feeling like she's going to pass out. She has a history of strokes.

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0: Careful, thank you.

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1: Working to Tommy. 14, Channel 1 is trying you. Affirmative.
0: Can you start making your way to 85 Hellman Street for a domestic brother versus brother's girlfriend?
1: 10-4.
0: Control to Route 11. 31.
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1: 31
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1: 31, standby.
0: Route 11, are you able to break for another call?
3: 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Female is not located. Can I call the direct?
0: 10-4.

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0: 10-4, 38, can you make your way to 261 Cornell Street for a burglar alarm? Kitchen door.
2: Go ahead.
3: First body is going to be a Samuel Reyes. Date of birth is going to be February 28th, 2007. If you need spelling, just let me know.
2: Copy. Can I come?
3: It's going to be a Casey Reyes. First name is going to be spelled Charlie Alpha Sierra Echo Yankee.
2: Going for the last name, Romeo Echo Yankee Echo Sierra.
3: Affirmative.
2: Date of birth there?
3: That's going to be April 7th, 2015.
2: Any other parties?
0: All 30.
3: Got three more parties when you're ready.
4: Received.
3: Just let me know when you're all set.

0: Control Somatic 6. Medic 6, it's going to be 193 Chantry Street for a 35-year-old male. Hurt his foot, can't stand on it.
1: EMS 4 to control.
0: EMS 4.
1: Could you convey 7 a call and give them that, please?
0: 10-4.
2: Third party is going to be Jonathan Reyes, date of birth November
1: 27,
2: 2009. Copy. Next party, when you're ready.
1: Go ahead,
2: Mark. It's going to be Blanca Nunez Romero, date of birth June 21st, 1978.
1: Can I spell your last name, please?
2: It's going to be November Uniform, November Echo Zulu, and then Romero, Romeo Alpha, Mike, Romeo Echo, Oscar.
1: Copy. Year of birth was 78.
2: That's affirmative. It's going to be June 21st, 78. Then I have one more party when you're all set.
1: Go ahead with the third.
2: The last party is going to be a Leopold Reyes, date of birth 12-14-1969. If you need spelling on the first name, just let me know.
1: Could you spell it?
2: Lima, Echo, Oscar. Papa, Oscar, Lima, Delta, Oscar.

0: 10-4, stand by while I run them.
1: Receive, thank you.
0: Revise, stand by in case you were negative papers.
1: 10-4.

0: 37.
1: EMS Florida Control, Medic 6 is going to take that. My apologies.
0: Received.
2: Let's have it.
0: Control. 30, come in. Control, that ambulance, my colitis for us, you can clear them. Time for medic 3, you can disregard.
1: Let me see if medic 3 has a stand again.
3: Oh, copy, you to Portis.
1: Has 25. Myself and 21 search the area. Let me look at that. No, they're not stealing things today.
0: 10-4.

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1: 11-2.
0: Unit 26, for the time being, you're swimming to 193 Chancery Street.
2: Sir, what unit are you?
0: So I'll be using unit 26 for the time being.
2: Time for control to 31.
1: 31.
2: Leopolda Reyes is not coming up for anything. I'm not sure if you have an S number or social for her.
0: Route 32.
3: Control of Melton Booking with one male. 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Can you send me on the app, please?
0: 10-4.
4: Third report's going to be following, so we're going to translate.
0: 10-4.
5: Mark 11, we can show off for that too, please.
0: Affirmative.
1: I believe it was Oscar, not Alpha, but run with the A just in case.
2: Affirmative. Ran with the A, nothing came up. I'm going to try removing the A.

0: like in control. What about Blanca there? Did she pop up?
1: Affirmative. Negative.
0: Appreciate you. Fire 11 zone 2.
1: Stand by.
2: PG1. Give me 23, okay?

0: 24 to control.
1: 24. Come in.
0: Control, I circled the parking lot. I'm not seeing anything on my end, so I'm going to put this out for now.
1: 10-4.
2: 23-11B.
1: Control to 11B.
0: 11.
1: 23 is trying to raise you.
2: Go for 11.
3: You can clear. It's all set here. Thank you.
2: 11 copies.
4: 32 to control.
1: 32.
4: Can you assign payroll 29661 to this unit, please?
1: 10-4.
2: Thirty to control.
1: 30.
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0: 22 control.
1: 22.
0: 23. All vehicles have been moved. Yes, sir. Control shooting and all the other units.
1: 10-4.
2: Yeah,
1: yeah. P3
3: control. 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VMUS was available, can you have it from this way?
1: Control to EMS 4.
4: EMS 4.
1: Can you make your way to 725 Pleasant Street, apartment 708, to assist PM2?
4: Affirmative.
1: Control. Seeing you come back.
5: 21 County, Catherine, 415, please, I have 25 with me.
1: 10-4.
2: Car 11's on shoot.
4: Car 11, come in.
2: Hensley parties, whenever you're ready.
4: Go ahead.
2: I have a Dakota, Gracious, and that sharp apple guy. Golf Romeo, Alpha, Charlie, India, Alpha, that would be 12-26-97.
4: So we have three parties, backfill, the Dakota, a Marquise, and a Sophia. Are those the parties you're trying to backfill?
2: Affirmative, my apologies.
4: All those parties are negative.
2: I have one more.
4: Go ahead.
2: Tyler Gracia. Four. 2001.
4: Can I have spelling for the first name? Is it Kilo Yankee?
2: Tyler, Tango, Yankee, Lima, Echo, Romeo.
4: 10-4.
1: Control to Medic 5. Medic 5, it's going to be Boa Vista, 134 South 2nd Street, apartment 415. 74-year-old female, unsteady on her feet. She fell a couple of times.

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2: 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I've got a male party on board. I'm going to be in room 5 walking, but now he's complaining of chest pain, so we're going to redirect to the hospital.
1: 10-4.
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3: Go ahead.
0: First party is going to be a Tara Lawrence with the date of birth of 12/27/1970. Copy one.
3: Can I have a spelling for the first name?
0: Tara is going to be spelled T-A-R-A.
3: Copy one.
0: Next party is going to be a Juwan Rocha. Juwan, J-O-A-O. And then Rocha, common spelling with the date of birth of 7/23/1968. Copy two.
3: Copy two, stand by.

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0: Be advised, we have a Tara Bulldog, same date of birth, Lynn, she has a different last name.
1: What's the last name that she uses again, Control?
0: Bulldog, B-O-L-D-U-C.
1: It'll be that one. She just said that she just recently changed her last name.
0: 10-4.

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Phone number is in the Golo.

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0: 14, stand by. Still the medic 3 and 111. Can you make your way to 193 Chancery Street? There is a 35-year-old male with a hurt foot. He is intoxicated, possibly in his head. 14, go ahead.
1: 14, got it, okay.
0: 10-4.
2: Medic 6, control.
0: 36.
2: Medic 6, control.
0: Medic 6, go ahead.
2: We just brought in a 36-year-old male that hurt his foot. You just want to check to see if that's a duplicate.
0: Stand by. Medic 3, 911, you can disregard. Thank you, Medic 6.
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0: Control 33. 33. Can you give me the ANA control 307 Blue 3, abandoned 911, 22 minutes, hang the right down, call back.
1: Copy.

0: I told him about 11 and 11.
1: Roger.
0: Can you make your way to 243 Arnold, per DCF? Atlay made a Thompson 3-year-old. The father called them stating that the mother, Trinity Thompson, FaceTimed him with a bottle of alcohol in her hand while operating motor vehicle to pick up the child from daycare, sound impaired.
1: How long copies?
0: Turn 4, 11, do you copy?
1: 11 copies.

0: 31, Patrol.
1: 31.
2: Do you have a better address for this complaint?
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1: Stand by.

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0: 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Parkland Hill roadside.

0: Control 38, I'm looking at reset.
1: Route 38 to control.
0: Route 38.
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0: 10-4.

0: 33, Marshall.
1: Thirty-three, can I get an operator on 2, please? Affirmative.
2: Thirty-three.
3: Coming in.
0: Control.
3: 511. Do you have a plate or a vehicle?
1: Stand by. Yeah, but I'm gonna try to run her.
2: Come in.
1: Is there any way you can tell me the number of the unit? And then I have three parties coming.
2: Time for standby.
1: Control 32.
4: 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I'll be en route to 33's location.
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1: 31.
0: Female is on the hive in front of the business waiting for you.
1: Received. Is that 1275 of Christian Ave or is that 2175 of Christian Ave?
0: 1275.
1: Received.
0: Control 38. Controller
1: 38.
0: 38. Can you make your way to 40 Derby Street for an abandoned 911? 10 meters paying, nothing, the local for the number. Call back party, answer the phone, doesn't say anything, and then disconnected. Do you want another unit?
1: Received. Negative on the unit.

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1: 看出来。

0: Control to 11.
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0: I can't find a vehicle that is registered to this female. She is described in her Army vote to be a white female, blue eyes.
1: Careful.

0: Can I
1: have
0: Mr. Carter, please?
1: Go ahead.
0: I have Janelle Camacho, 42888.
1: Can you spell the last name?
0: C-A-M-A-C-H-L.
1: 10-4, and it was 42888.
0: Affirmative.
1: Copy.
0: Then I have a Jane Camacho, J-A-Y-N-A, 7954.
1: Copy.
0: Showing you out. And a Mason commercial, 5-17-11.
1: 10-4.

0: 33. What was the first name for the third party?
1: Flight
2: 11.
1: Someone on 2, please.
2: Affirmative.
1: 11's on 2. Flight 11's on 2.
0: Flight 11.
1: I have 2 vehicles in the back parking lot. If you could just run them and see.
0: 10-4, go ahead.
1: Master 7, Delta Tango Zulu 19.
0: Copy.
1: Second one is Master 1, Delta Echo Lima 49.
0: Copy.

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1: Squad 11, come in.
0: Do you think that you can call the father and see if he knows what kind of vehicle the female is driving?
1: 10-4, stand by.
0: No.
2: Rainbow doorbell's going to the door. You can put yourself now.
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1: All parties negative.
4: 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You can go back on one.

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0: Can you give me the Grady Bedford Grady Health, 874 Parker Street, room 2, 64-year-old male having chest pain? EKG is elevated.
1: What is she?

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1: 38.
0: Updated the notes, you can clear me out, 08.
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0: Control, if you could change it to a keep of peace, and if you could read the call notes and clear it out, hopefully. Myself and Unit 12 would be 16.
1: 10-4.

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Inside me and AL. 10-4.

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2: 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I accidentally cleared myself.
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2: 10-4.
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1: Can you give me a 436 Purchase Street caller seat that all the lock boxes for their mail are open, mail and packages are missing?
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1: Medic 1, are you trying to read control?
4: That's affirmative. You can show us around the Charleston with EMO on board. I'm going to the chopper.
1: 10-4.
0: Clear this out.

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0: Can you get out of Howland Street and South 2nd? There is a male on this corner who wants to speak to police regarding his stolen scooter. There's an air tag on it.
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0: Can you give it a Custom House Square, 21 Barkers Lane, 55-year-old female, experiencing pain in her leg, says that she cannot walk. 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
1: 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Medic 1, PM1, all right, we'll
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1: 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PT-1, I control. PT-1.
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0: It's going to be 117 Clark Street for a disturbance. There's just parties arguing, waiting on more information.
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0: 31 and 32, he advised the caller now stating he was retrieving a stolen scooter and the male ran into the yard.
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0: So the owner came out. She does have a handicap plaque. She just forgot to put it on her car. You can clear that out.
1: 10-4. VTO under control. VTO. VTO under control. VTO1, come in.
0: Alright, that's straight. I'm going to 162.3 or 10-4.

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0: Pedro, can you put me out at 1781 East Ronnie French Boulevard on a survey, though?

0: Dear 59 to
1: control. Dear 59.
0: Unable to serve. Make me 16.
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0: Showing clear flash range, show me back here, is that looking, please?

0: 31, go.
1: 31.
0: How far in 2?
1: How far in
0: 2? Oh, so you got what it says, yep. 31 and 2.
2: 31.
0: I'm surprised you didn't say I want to move back. Go tag for me when you're ready.
2: Go ahead with the tag.
0: It's going to be a mass tag for moped 29644.
2: 10-4.

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1: 32.
0: I'm going to be checking the surrounding streets for that stolen scooter. The mail reporting party said it possibly is on Penniman Street or Weld Street. The thing keeps changing.
1: 10-4.
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1: been reported.
2: Go ahead.
0: I have the VIN when you're ready.
2: Go ahead.
0: It looks like Lima Echo Hotel Tango Charlie Bravo Oscar 18 Juliet Romeo 00057.
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1: 31.
0: Nothing's coming up without Site 11.
1: It's 3. It's a central building.
2: Can you try Lima Echo Hotel Tango?
1: Yeah, that one's there. Tango.
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0: 31, that does come back.
1: This moped should be stolen and laid out as far as off.
2: For Loftus Street, you get a CO alarm called in by residents, no illness. Again, fire alarm dispatching ladder 4 to 44 Loftus Street for a CO alarm called in by a resident with no illness. Your cross is going to be Easton Street.

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0: 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I'll be back out speaking to the reporting body.

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0: 20. Control for 20. 23 is requesting permission for a next on the list for not registered on a public way. Control to 14 and 11.
1: 14.
2: 11.
0: 1740 Purchase Street. There is 3 males in the parking lot trespassing. There's inside with 2 other females. They don't feel comfortable walking to their cars.
1: 14 up.
2: 11 copies.

0: fire alarm from ladder 4. Go ahead, ladder 4. Yeah, can you double check that number on Boston Street?
1: Roger, ladder 4. We double-checked the notes. The number given by the caller was 44. We're calling back now.
2: Tony 4, Kyle Page, can you show me your map?

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1: VMS.
0: 35 is going to be 66 Bean Street. Check welfare on Spanish-speaking males talking in the background. They disconnected. 5-meter ping.
2: Fire them onto ladder 4. Ladder 4, answering. We have a correction of 4-3-3. I say again, 4-3-3.

0: Second floor of the control, be 16.
1: 10-4.
0: Yeah. 12 to control.
1: 12.
0: Declare it out, 05.

TX91, Kilo X-ray Golf 207 Vermont tag. Go on the traffic stop at the Coburn Mills. And if you can clear it out 13.

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1: And 25 as well.
0: Structure fire. Was that 9 Cleveland?
2: I say again, 9 Cleveland Street for a reported structure fire. We're building it now.
0: Unit 2 copies.

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0: 23. Is there a tow coming for this vehicle?
1: Standby. I do know that Unit 20 did grant that.

Lada 3, Lada 1, Engine 6, Engine 1, Engine 7, Engine 8, Unit 1, Unit 2, to 9 Cleveland Street. Smoke showing from second floor, called in by a resident. Again, fire alarm dispatching, Lada 3, Lada 1, Engine 6, Engine 1, Engine 7, Engine 8, Unit 1, Unit 2, to 9 Cleveland Street. For smoke showing from the second floor, called in by a resident.

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1: 10-4. Ed, Unit 2.
2: It seems you've got one too many engines responding.
1: Fireman acknowledges, thank you, Unit 2.
3: Was unable to speak with the first floor. I don't know if they're there or not, so I'm going to clear this out for now. Sherman 16.
1: 10-4.
0: BQ1 to control.
1: BQ1.
0: And we're attached to 1 CML, starting line is 163.8, your time.
1: 10-4.
4: Control
1: this
4: from the second floor.
1: 25, can you come back? You cut out.
4: Have you called from the second floor?
1: 10-4.
0: Very good.
4: Very good, control.
1: PM2.
5: 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We just got a report from PD. We got heavy smoke showing.
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1: 10-4. Medic 6, come back.
0: Still working fire in the south end.
1: It's going to be heavy smoke coming from the third floor on Cleveland Street.
0: You can attach us to that. We'll be up.
1: 10-4.
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2: So it's going to be a little bit of a lane. Back down for Bruce. I think the...
3: 10-4.
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0: Did you want the secondary lane on the third floor?
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0: Ladder 3 tiller, no.
2: Meet with a chandelier. Wants to report damage to a car. All occupants are out of that house.
4: Affirmative.
2: Received. 20 control, it is a fire. 10-4.
0: I'll copy that.
2: 4 and medic 2.
3: 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EMS 4.
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2: 10-4.
6: Cleveland roof.
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7: Anyone need medical attention?
4: Not this time, but I'll double check.
1: Knocked down, we're checking for extension. Acknowledges, fire appeared to be knocked down, checking for extension now.
4: 25 to 20.
7: 20.
4: All students that were in the house at the time are denying medical attention.

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2: Medic 1 and PM 1. It's going to be 202 Rockland Street for a 66-year-old male, difficulty breathing.

Brown, dispatch an engine 8 to 202 Rockland Street for a 66-year-old male, difficulty breathing. Again, engine 8 going to 202 Rockland Street, 66-year-old male, difficulty breathing. Crash is going to be hemlock and lumbar. This call is going to be on channel 2, please.

0: command from engine one. Command's on. Chief, I think I got a bad hydrant here. Bad boy, are you able to get any water out of it? It's limping, and I do have a full tank. Bad boy, fire appears to be knocked down.
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0: 34 control. 34. No, we didn't take tenants. 34, can you come back? So I'm at an independent. Negative. Show me a route with a clinician to 315 Collette Street, that previous call. 10-4. He just created the call as emotional disturbance before the email now. 10-4.
1: It's pretty clear up here. 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
0: Now, if you haven't started them yet, we're probably going to need to cross on team. There's going to be 7 parties that are going to need a place to go tonight.
1: Unit 1, can you come back with your last, please?
0: If you haven't reached out to Red Cross yet, we're probably going to need them on scene. We got 7 people on scene that are going to need a residence to go to tonight.
1: Alright, I'm copy, 7 people displaced. We'll get the Red Cross moving.
2: Control to 11 in lot 11.
3: 11.
2: 12. 11 in Route 11, the south end is tied up. Can you make your way to 62 Woodlawn Street, apartment number 1? There is parties screaming on the first floor, throwing things.
0: It appears from the outside there's going to be a knee wall in the BC corner. Can you just double check the heat if you have a thermal camera? Put wrist tension in that wall.

0: Control of 3212.
1: Landon, portable 7. Command's on. I can't get a read on the wall. There's too much stuff in this room. That's all. Portable 3 from command.
2: Portable 3.
1: It appears there's going to be a crawl space above your head in that bathroom. I need to put no extension into that attic. Or it sounds like a knee wall space.
2: We'll get into that now. That's a bathroom over this one on the second floor. I don't have anything on the thermal. We'll recheck it.
1: And of course, it appears that we got a little residual smoke coming out of the eaves. I just want to verify there's no extension into that attic.
2: This is the attic with a line now and a camera. I'll also check it.
1: Satisfied, you can come back down.

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1: 10 Florida, I'll keep you on.
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4: That's negative right now. We think you have a COVID.
5: Alarmidologist.
4: Command negative 1.
5: Command's on.
4: We forced a couple of holes in the seawall on the third floor. We've got no smoke, some residual heat, so it's supposed to be clear. 10 floor.

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0: B-21 was trying to raise you.
2: I'll pass the message to him.
1: Zach, can you just call my cell real quick, please?
2: Who is this?
1: This is Clara.

Okay, this is 7. Command on. Bravo, Charlie, and Delta has been checked. We got nothing up here on the third floor. 10-4, you come out of your satisfaction.

0: 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Could you make you in a 58 Duncan Street, apartment number 2? It's regarding an Avery Patterson. There's more in the notes. Control to Route 31.
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0: Can you regulate to Southern Bonnell for 10 auto, multiple vehicles illegally parked, making it difficult for vehicles to get in and out of driveways on Bonnell Court?
1: Southwest.

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1: Right, command.
0: I'm going to return light on one.
1: Fire alarm acknowledges. 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
1: Ross, you need to come back.
0: I'm sorry, this is President Transport. Can you go 4139 4218 from Booking Route to 20 Admin Road in Bridgewater, 1 mile, 5 mile 0.
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0: Control, I just added some notes for that call. You can clear it out on 9 for now.
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1: Control,
0: I'm going to be at Station 3 on Nadman. You can clear that call. I'm going to be 16 on book.
1: 10-4.

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1: Yes, 10 point, just control from engine 6 now.
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1: Route 31.
0: Control, can I have an operator on 2, please?
1: Hello.
0: Route 31 to control. In regards to this call, did they say which vehicles specifically were illegally parked? I'm going to say that. Yeah, well, I'm not sure which one. Snake and model.
1: Control to Route 31, negative. They didn't specify any vehicles, descriptions. They just took multiple vehicles, or they took parts, making it difficult for people to get in our driveway, not spawning for it. U570, Cogswell, apartment number 2, 32-year-old male, dislocated his left shoulder.
2: 36.
0: I'm quiet.

0: 33 control. 33. Yeah, female no longer resides here. Four. Clearing out.
1: Okay, six and roll.
0: Boss, you gonna come back?
1: 96. Refusal, 16.
0: 10-4.
2: How do we get a hold of somebody from the city that can get some barrels or horses down at Cleveland and Roots and Cleveland and Cove?
0: 10-4.

0: Route 31 is controlled. Does the call in 41 speak to police?
1: Stand by. Negative.
0: 10-4.
1: Medic 3, your transmissions are not coming in clearly.
2: Let them know there's an issue with the hydrant on the corner of Coles and Cleveland Street. We were able to shut it down, but it's damaged.
3: Alarm acknowledges Cove and Cleveland. We'll notify the water department.

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1: 14,
0: can you go to 1872 purchase? There is a male. He found his stolen scooter. It's going to be behind the Star Oil Company.
1: 10-14.
0: Control 24.
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1: 24 copies.
2: Go ahead, command. Dispatch out. Were you able to get contact with Rick Ross? Fire alarm acknowledges fire has been extinguished. We did get in touch with Red Cross and they are en route. Command acknowledges.
1: I'm transporting a PM on board.
0: 10-4.
2: Command doc.
3: Can the crew head down to the basement and attempt to secure the water? We got several broken pipes on the second floor.
2: Train acknowledges.
1: For that tow that 32 is waiting for the moped, to the mass registration 29644.
0: 10-4.
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2: Control, are you trying to raise
1: 25?
3: Tony's
1: trying to raise
3: 25. Command from Ladder 3 Solo. Command's on. Water secure, that's the main. That's well, once you're clear with that, can you bring a PPV up the front stairwell to the second floor?
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2: Medic, sir.
1: Are you in route?
2: Affirmative, sir. I'm telling you earlier the IMC is still not working.
1: Medic, be advised your transmissions weren't coming in clearly.
0: Medic 3, affirmative. Our IMC isn't working, so we can't put it ourselves in. Third floor, Lincoln.
1: 24.
0: Third floor, Lincoln. Do you know if domestic violence is on tonight?
1: Can you please come back with that?
0: Do you know if domestic violence is at HQ tonight?
1: They come in at 6 o'clock.
0: Appreciate it, thank you.

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0: Can you make your way to 155 Washington Street for a minor MVA? Vehicle shut the park vehicle. You with a Kelsey.
2: CP211 Charlie, take care of this.
0: 10-4, 22, you can just revert.
1: 22, copy, thank you.

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0: 23 on double T's.
1: 10-4.

0: What's your control?
1: 32. Last seen expect.
0: I-12 to control, operate on 2, please stop asking.
1: Affirmative.
2: Go ahead, command. I'm going to return engine 7. Fire alarm acknowledges. Acknowledge your return, engine 7.
0: Engine 7. Thirty-fourth, number 16 from Fuller Street.
1: 10-4.
0: My apologies. If you can run a mass moped 29649, please.
1: Control 12. 2-2. Had stated that Fall River reported that vehicle stolen. Double T towing is en route to pick that vehicle. That will pet up. Control Route 31. Route 32, stand by Route 31.
0: Route 31.
1: Purchasing Cogsall for a 18-wheeler stuck on a ramp. Traffic is backed up everywhere.
0: 10-4, en route.
1: 32, come in.
3: I have a number, LD16, and double T has that vehicle.
1: 10-4, clearing you in 30.
0: Did you want to control it?
1: PT1.
0: Here's your route to that street with 2 miles. Starting line is 156.2, your time.
1: 10-4. Control 12, stand by. My system's crashing.
0: Turbo 2, I'm sorry. The connection is bad. Can you repeat yourself?
4: No.
1: Just stand by for a second. My computer's crashing.
0: Got it. 10-4, no rush. I don't know if you want to reach out to 32. This is the same, I guess it was stolen from the same place. Don't know if that toll wants to come here as well.
1: Stand by.

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1: Respond.
0: Can you make it to channel 2, please?
2: Control 32, 12,
0: that was another stolen moped at 1872 Purchase Street. It was found behind the Star Oil Company. He states that this is also stolen from the same location. I'm not sure if that's one of the same with 117 Clark Street. It does have a different tag. 29649 comes back to a blue Beamer.
1: That's affirmative. That should be the other one. I'll make my way to 12.
0: Copy. Again, it's going to be 1872 Purchase Street. I'll show you in route.
1: 10-4. Thank you.

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1: 12 off.
0: 32 is en route to your location. He said that that was a confirmed stolen from the same location as the other moped.
1: Send 4, thank you.
0: I'll also be advised that it is listed into NCICS stolen as well. It's been backfilled. Control to 24. Can you make your way to the Ulbrich Precision Alloys, 1357 East Rodney French Boulevard? There's a female on the east side across from this 20. She has the black, wearing all black. She's standing and nodding out, now walking north, hunched over, walking slowly. Check the welfare.
1: 24 followers.

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1: 34.
0: Pull me on the motion, the third follow up. It's going to be at 8 Jean Street, Department 3 North.
1: Would you like an additional unit?
0: Hold on, please.
1: 10-4.

0: firearm. The other one's going to be clear. Arm acknowledges. We'll clear you from the scene. Unit 1.
1: Jasmine Juliet.
2: Okay.

0: Medic 3.
1: Medic 3.
0: You can show us transporting one to St. Luke's.
1: 10-4.
2: PT-1 to control.
1: PT-1.
2: IRS 300 mileage, 157.5 for 10.
1: 10-4.

0: Mm-hmm. Clarity to control.
1: 30.
0: I was just at purchasing calls on, not seeing any tractor trailer or anything. Can we have that location?
1: 10-4.
2: Route 31 to control. I went to the exit ramp for the highway and the on ramp, but nothing showing.
1: 10-4.

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2: PM1 is true.
1: PM1.
2: Taking out a 7 for the night.
1: 10-4, putting on Felix for the night.

0: Unit 30 to patrol.
1: 30.
0: You guys have nothing further, you can clear that out. 08, please.
1: 10-4.

0: Bob, come in. Go ahead, command. I'm going to return engine one.
1: Arm acknowledges. Acknowledge your return, engine one.
0: Engine one acknowledges.
2: The city, if you got contact with them.
3: Tesla.

0: the transport to control.
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1: Transport.

0: 24 to control.
1: 24.
0: Ah. 24, can you just send medics to my 20 somewhere outside of Cisco?
1: What's the nature?
0: She states that she smoked weed earlier and she's a little unsteady on her feet, isn't really paying attention to what I'm saying. I just want to have her get checked out. She requested medics too.
1: Confirming, access codes are at your 20.
0: My 20, I'm right outside of Cisco.
1: 10-4.
2: Medic 3, do you control?
1: Medic 3.
2: 07 St. Luke's.
1: 10-4, St. Luke's. CP-21.
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1: Control to 87. 7. Can you make your way to Ulbricht with Alloys? 1357 East Rodney French Boulevard. We have a unit there. There is a female reporting that she smoked 94 C's on sitting on her feet.
2: To control, can I get an operator?
1: Affirmative.
2: 32. Can you confirm that moped, the status, whether it's stolen or not? It's going to be Mass Reg 29649. It's on a blue Econ moped. Can you just confirm the status of that? I'm still showing it as not stolen.
4: 10-4, stand by.

10-4. Can you start me the next in line, please? It's already approved by 30. He's nearby me.

0: PG-1 to control.
1: PG-1.
0: Right here, that's okay.
1: Negative.
0: Okay, thank you.

0: fire up in unit 2.
1: Go ahead, unit 2.
0: Can you see if you need animal control to respond here?
1: My knowledge is unit 2. We are contacting animal control now.
2: You can disregard that tow, please.
3: Ten four.
0: Disregard. Latitude 4, apologies.

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1: Yeah, Joe.
0: Per PD, is the owner of the cat there?
1: Negative, it's not a cat, it's a small animal in a cage. All the residents are going to be displaced, they have no way to take it.

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1: Medic 2.
0: Chief Kim Sherwood 6 Ute in the fire.
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2 for fire alarm. We got in contact with animal control. They're en route. 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
1: Acknowledge.
2: To control.
3: 32.
2: 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You can clear all units 16.
3: And 4. Control to 14. Responding. Can you hear the 64 Common Street apartment number 2? Caller wants to report a hit and run that happened overnight. 10-4.

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0: 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It's going to be 135 Locust Street for an abandoned residential phone.
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